Ooh, You Little Liar, from Tango in the Night, an album that will always be in the shadow of rumours, but like Tusk, it is a fine body of work. Fleetwood Mac and Little Lies, and they followed the Beatles with Here, There and Everywhere. Just superb. And this is Dave Brown. I'm having a ball on the Boom Radio Night Ride, sitting in for Derek Webster all this week. And whether you're just relaxing or working through the night, you are more than welcome.

Playing that song on the Boom Night Ride's going to drive me crazy, as I'm sure that piece of music was used in a TV commercial, but I can't remember for the life of me which one. The Gunther Kalman Choir, and that's Daydream. And this is new from a lady called Leve.

0: 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That's one of our carefully selected new tracks that we're playing on Boom at present. That's a lady by the name of Leve, and that is Mad Woman.
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1: 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Woolworths was founded in the US by Frank Winfield Woolworth, with the first store here in Liverpool in 1909. Known for affordability, early products cost threepence or sixpence. Self-service shopping was embraced, and by the 70s there were over 1,000 stores, becoming Britain's biggest music retailer with its own embassy label. Pick and Mix came about in the 50s, the name given by customers to its range of sweets. High Street History.

They were fine exponents of that jingle jangle guitar sound, weren't they? That's Pretenders working on the Chain Gang on the Boom Night Ride, and we also heard the supreme jingle jangle guitar sound of the Searchers. Do you get the feeling I like jingly jangly guitars? You're dead right. The Searchers and their take on Barbara Lewis's Someday We're Gonna Love Again. And this is Dave Brown saying a very good morning to Lee Vincent, Christopher Andrew Bradford, and Michael Best, all checking into the show this Tuesday morning. Good to have you on board.

A lady who was described by Observer Music as the Kate Bush before her time, that's Catherine Howe on the Boom Night Ride and Until the Morning Comes. And we also heard one for the Mathis Mafia family, Johnny and his superb version, recorded with MFSB and Tom Bell in Philadelphia. I'm Stone in Love with You. This next song, from the pen of Burt Bacharach and Hal David, in my opinion, is so perfect, I'm not going to say anything. I'm just going to let the words and music do the talking. Here's Luther Vandross.

0: Just breathtaking. All 7 minutes of Luther Vandross on the Boom Night Ride. A house is not a home.
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From the pen of Barry Mann and Cynthia Whale, with a bit of help from Jerry Lieber and Mike Stoller, how could that song fail? That's the Drifters and the classic On Broadway on the Boom Night Ride. And they followed a great friend of Boom's, Paul Carrick and his band Ace, and How Long. And this is Dave Brown saying a very good morning to more people checking into the show. Mark Pryke, Morning Stew Markey, Roger Walker, Jeanette Graham, Andrew Stewart Neal, and David Cordingley, who tells me he's listening in Great Yarmouth. All checking in this morning, and good to have you on board. Hey, did you know we have some special shows to you to enjoy over the bank holiday, which is coming up, what, next week? And can I give a shameless plug for mine? I'm hosting on Holiday Monday from 4, a programme called The Lost Number Ones. Now, whilst the familiar radio and TV chart shows, they relied on midweek record sales figures, Melody Maker and NME drew on sales right the way through to Saturday, and then they were published in the weekend press. So, which songs really ruled the charts? I'm going to be playing some of them Holiday Monday at 4, and some interesting stories are going to be told.

Diana Ross, the last time I saw him. And I can't believe our first night ride is nearly over. We have beautiful non-stop boom through the night in minutes, and then Andy Marriott cheerfully greets Tuesday with the early show from 6, and then at 7:30 it's the Graham Dean Breakfast Show, from his home in North London to yours amongst the toast, the marmalade, the coffee and the cornflakes. And Graham's got School Call, the first record you bought, and his soundtrack song too, and lots of other Graham Deanisms in between. So from me, Dave Brown, I thank you so much for listening. Let's do it again at midnight tonight on Boom. Have a good day and take care.

0: From the Sky News Centre at 2. A former government minister says Sir Keir Starmer is the wrong person to take Labour into the next election. That's his intention, despite facing a potential leadership challenge from MP Wes Streeting and Andy Burnham if he returns to Parliament. Alex Davies-Jones, who quit as victims minister last week, has launched a scathing attack on the PM.
1: I think he's not listening. He struggles to make decisions. He finds debate quite difficult. He is a good man. However, he is not the right person to lead us into a next election, whenever that may be.
0: US President Donald Trump says he's holding off planned military strikes on Iran after Gulf leaders told him serious negotiations were taking place. Trump says Qatar, Saudi Arabia and the United Arab Emirates believe a deal acceptable to the US can still be reached. Police in San Diego say two teenage suspects are dead after a shooting at a mosque in the Claremont area of the city. Three men, including a security guard, were killed in the attack. The suspects' bodies were found in a nearby vehicle. San Diego Police Chief Scott Weil says the number of people killed could have been far higher.
2: We have every single police officer available throughout our county that dropped what they're doing and did exactly what they're trained to do, run towards gunfire. I could not be more proud, and I tell you what got me. Watching the kids come running out, just thankful to be alive.
0: Channel 4 has pulled all previous seasons of Married at First Sight UK from streaming platforms. It follows allegations of wrongdoing made against a small number of past contributors. In sport, Manchester City boss Pep Guardiola will reportedly leave the club at the end of the season, bringing to an end one of the most successful managerial spells in the history of English football. The Spaniard has been in the role for 10 years, winning a total of 20 trophies. And Arsenal are on the brink of becoming top-flight champions for the first time in 22 years, following a 1-0 victory at home to already relegated Burnley. That's the latest. I'm Daisy Steele.
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5: 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Nestled amidst the stunning countryside of Lancashire, Burnley boasts one of England's shortest rivers. The Brun flows for only just over 4 miles. The TV series Juliet Bravo was filmed here, as was Hetty Wainsrop Investigates, and Sir Ian McKellen and Lee Ingleby were born here. 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
1: Unexpected item in bagging area. Oh, I'm sorry. 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Just pick that item back up and give it another scan. Unexpected item in bagging area. Nope. Try again. And would you look at that? 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
0: 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We're here because you were there.

Thank you. I hope someone takes you home after the show. I hope someone takes me home after the show. Good night.

0: From the Sky News Centre at 3. Keir Starmer insists he won't set out a timetable for his departure, saying he wants to lead his party into the next election. The Prime Minister's under increasing pressure to stand down after recent election losses and calls for more than 80 Labour MPs to go. Donald Trump says he's paused planned military action against Iran after pressure from Gulf allies to give diplomacy more time. The US president claims serious negotiations are underway and says he's been told a deal could soon be reached. Trump insists any agreement must guarantee there are no nuclear weapons for Iran.
1: I was asked by Saudi Arabia, Qatar, UAE and some others if we could put it off for 2 or 3 days, a short period of time, because they think that they are getting very close to making a deal.
0: But he's warning Tehran the US remains ready to launch large-scale strikes if talks collapse. Police in San Diego say two teenage suspects are dead after a shooting at a mosque in the Claremont area of the city. Three men, including a security guard, were killed in the attack. Channel 4's removed all series of Married at First Sight UK from its streaming platform after serious allegations were made by former contestants. The broadcaster has launched an external review into claims of sexual assault involving participants on the show. Channel 4 says the well-being of contributors is its top priority. Chief Executive Priya Dogra says concerns were handled sensitively.
2: I hope you'll understand that I can't comment on the specific allegations that the men deny, not least because we have a duty of care to all our contributors and are mindful of their privacy. I can address the BBC's claim that we failed in our duty of care to some of our contributors. I believe that wasn't the case.
0: Manchester City boss Pep Guardiola will reportedly leave the club at the end of the season, bringing to an end one of the most successful managerial spells in the history of English football. That's the latest. I'm Daisy Steele.
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7: Bridgend. The town sits on the River Ogmore. First charted in 1447, it now has several bridges and three remaining castles. Island Farm was a German prisoner of war camp here, from which they all escaped through a tunnel, but were very quickly recaptured. Boom Radio across the UK, including Bridgend.

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0: From the Sky News Centre at 4. Sir Keir Starmer insists he won't set out a timetable for his departure, saying he wants to lead his party into the next election. The Prime Minister's under increasing pressure to stand down after recent election losses and calls from more than 80 Labour MPs to go. Potential leadership rival Andy Burnham says a vote for him in the Makerfield by-election will be a vote for Labour to change course.
1: There'll be a vote to make life more affordable again, a vote to re-industrialise. This is the choice in this by-election. Do you want Makerfield and the North to stay on the same path it's been for the last 40 years? Or do you want a new path which brings the country back together and makes it work for everyone?
0: Donald Trump says he's paused planned military action against Iran after pressure from Gulf allies to give diplomacy more time. The US president claims serious negotiations are underway and says he's been told a deal could soon be reached. Police in San Diego say two teenage suspects are dead after a shooting at a mosque in the Claremont area of the city. Three men, including a security guard, were killed in the attack. Channel 4's removed all series of Married at First Sight UK from its streaming platform after serious allegations were made by former contestants. The broadcaster has launched an external review into claims of sexual assault involving participants on the show. Manchester City boss Pep Guardiola is expected to leave the club at the end of the season. Guardiola only confirmed he has one more year on his contract in the build-up to tonight's game at Bournemouth. But he says when he goes, he'll reflect on an enjoyable tenure.
2: Whatever happened in this part of the season, and when I will extend my contract 3 more years, and after that just look back and say that how nice I've been. That is the most important thing by far.
0: Arsenal are on the brink of becoming top-flight champions for the first time in 22 years following a 1-0 victory at home to Burnley. That's the latest. I'm Daisy Steele.
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7: Grantham. The town sits on the border of Lincolnshire and Nottinghamshire and home to Belton House and Beaver Castle. St. Wolfram's Church towers over the town. Grantham was the birthplace of Margaret Thatcher and Isaac Newton, and known for gingerbread biscuits, first made here in 1740. Boom Radio, across the UK, including Grantham.

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0: Sky News Centre at 5. The Prime Minister's refused to set out a timetable for his departure and insists he'll lead Labour into the next election. That's despite more than 80 of his MPs calling for him to go, citing a lack of faith in his leadership. Greater Manchester Mayor Andy Burnham's expected to launch a leadership bid if he can win the Makerfield by-election. Sir Keir Starmer's vowing to carry on.
1: My responsibility is to serve my country. I'm very focused on what I consider to be my responsibility, my duty. I'm not going to walk away. I feel very strongly that I must serve the people who voted me into office.
0: Donald Trump says he's paused planned military action against Iran after pressure from Gulf allies to give diplomacy more time. The US president claims serious negotiations are underway and says he's been told a deal could soon be reached. Trump insists any agreement must guarantee there are no nuclear weapons for Iran.
2: I was asked by Saudi Arabia, Qatar, UAE and some others if we could put it off for 2 or 3 days, a short period of time, because they think that they are getting very close to making a deal.
0: But he's warning Tehran the US remains ready to launch large-scale strikes if talks collapse. Channel 4's removed all series of Married at First Sight UK from its streaming platform after serious allegations were made by former contestants. The broadcaster has launched an external review into claims of sexual assault involving participants on the show. Police in San Diego say two teenage suspects are dead after a shooting at a mosque in the Claremont area of the city. Three men, including a security guard, were killed in the attack. Manchester City boss Pep Guardiola is reportedly set to leave at the end of the season after a decade in charge, winning 20 trophies, including 6 Premier League titles and the Champions League. And Arsenal are on the brink of becoming top-flight champions for the first time in 22 years following a 1-0 victory over Burnley. That's the latest. I'm Daisy Steele.
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0: Did the real Twiggy have something to say about pinching her name? 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
11: Kirriemuir. 80 miles north of Dundee lies the small town of Kirriemuir, the gateway to the beautiful Angus Glens. The novelist and playwright J.M. Barrie was born there and is buried there, and a statue of his famous Peter Pan stands in the town square. Close by is another statue of Bon Scott, late of AC/DC, who grew up in the town until emigrating to Australia. 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

0: From the Sky News Centre at 6, the US president's called off restarting attacks on Iran as negotiations to end the war continue.
1: I put it off for a little while, hopefully maybe forever, but possibly for a little while, because we've had very big discussions with Iran, and we'll see what they amount to.
0: Donald Trump says he was asked to pause the planned military action by allies in the Gulf to give diplomacy more time. But he's warned the US could unleash a full large-scale assault at a moment's notice if a deal isn't reached. Channel 4's pulled all episodes of Married at First Sight UK from its streaming platform after a series of allegations of wrongdoing. The broadcaster denies accusations it failed in its duty of care after three women claimed they'd been the victims of sexual offences during filming. Sir Keir Starmer will chair his first cabinet meeting since the former Health Secretary Wes Streeting's resignation later. The Prime Minister has once again insisted he will not walk away from Downing Street. Repeat offending of drug driving is almost five times more common than being drunk behind the wheel. More than 12,000 motorists were caught at least three times in the 11 years to 2025. Arsenal boss Mikel Arteta says to be one game away from winning the Premier League shows how strong his players' mindset is. The leaders are back 5 points clear at the top thanks to a 1-0 win at home to Burnley. Arteta feels not conceding in their last four games in all competitions says a lot.
2: The desire that every single player shows in their defensive duties, their behaviours, the way they work for each other is phenomenal. It's a lot of work put it by all the coaches as well. And we all know the importance of that and how many results and wins we have because of that.
0: They'll be champions with another victory at Crystal Palace on Sunday. Manchester City boss Pep Guardiola will reportedly leave the club at the end of the season. The Spaniard has been in the role for 10 years. That's the latest. I'm Faye Rowland.
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8: Rain clearing to leave a day of sunshine and frequent showers, heavy at times with hail and thunder possible. A breezy day too, but slightly warmer than it has been, with a high of 18 degrees Celsius.

That's good, isn't it? Connie Francis doing that. Carolina Moon. Is the moon any different in Carolina then? I don't quite get it, but it's a good song. And she had such a good, sort of unique voice. I like her. Good way to start us off on a Tuesday. Because Tuesdays can be a bit difficult, you know.

Nights are forever without you. You need to get some sleep. That's your trouble. That was England Dan and John Ford Coley doing that. And before them, Barclay James Harvest. Three words that you wouldn't normally get in one sentence. Early morning. Yeah, you're not wrong.

0: I remember playing that when it was brand new. I'm very old, you know. The Corgis doing that. Everybody's got to learn sometime. It hasn't worked yet. Before that, it was Billy Eckstine, wasn't it, doing that great song written by Henry Mancini, Days of Wine and Roses. Very good. First thing on a Tuesday morning on Boom. Now, something that you can sing along to, a jolly tune, in just a moment.
1: 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A little orphan girl, a bear from darkest Peru, a school teacher in Siam, or even a game of chess. I mean, it's limitless.
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9: Nottingham. The first children's library was founded here, and Britain's first radio phone-in programme is thought to have been on air here in 1968. Over 700 man-made caves lie under the streets of Nottingham, carved from the soft sandstone. It's the birthplace of D.H. Lawrence and the location for the first road to be laid with tarmac. And Sherwood Forest is the home of England's largest oak tree. Boom Radio, across the UK, including Nottingham.

Even Now, a corker from Barry Manilow, of course. And before that, that sing-along tune was Dale and Grace. Later, covered by Donnie and Marie, of course. I'm leaving it all up to you. I'm not sure that's wise, to be honest, but I'll give it a go.

0: I Still Have Faith in You, performed by ABBA. It was nice, wasn't it? Enjoyed that. And it's brought the time round to, well, a little after 6:30. So it's high time we got on with doing something.
1: The Boom Money and Business Update.
2: Hello, I'm Kat Suave with the latest business stories from Sky News. The government's launching a new specialist unit to crack down on criminal gangs operating through so-called dodgy shops on Britain's high streets. The £20 million scheme will see the National Crime Agency work alongside Trading Standards and police, with 75 new officers recruited nationwide. A new report warns around 15 million people across the UK aren't saving enough for retirement, with women, lower earners and the self-employed among the most at risk. The Pensions Commission says millions could face a sharp drop in living standards when they stop working unless action is taken. Lloyds Bank is reportedly looking at scrapping the Halifax brand this summer. It's understood no final decisions have been made about the future of the brand, which has been going for 173 years, but it's thought by October Halifax will stop taking on new customers. And hundreds of new staff are going to be recruited to help clear a backlog in the Access to Work scheme for disabled people. The Department for Work and Pensions says 480 new case managers and caseworkers will help process applications more quickly, with around 60,000 people currently waiting for decisions.
3: Rain clearing to leave a day of sunshine and frequent showers, heavy at times with hail and thunder possible. A breezy day too, but slightly warmer than it has been, with a high of 18 degrees Celsius.

0: Ooh la la la.
1: That's French, that is. Oh, yes. That was Elton John doing that. Sad songs say so much. And before that, the Four Seasons. Walk like a man. Yeah, and learn to sing like one.

0: That's called Tuesday Rendezvous. Ooh, how appropriate. It's a familiar tune, and I've heard that before under a different name. Anyway, Bert Whedon was doing it, so it must be good.
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Good old Cliff. We like a bit of Cliff here, especially first thing in the morning on Boom. There he was with All My Love. And it was the Fortunes just before, wasn't it? 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

0: Engelbert gone all continental on us with Les Bicyclettes de Belsize. Oh, hang on, I can't do it. Les Bicyclettes de Belsize. So there. Engelbert Humperdinck, of course, on Boom. First thing on a Tuesday morning, getting on for 7 o'clock now. Come 7, we'll have the news, of course. We're going to have Marianne Faithful in a moment.
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Nary Unfaithful. Short and sweet, and so was the song, This Little Bird. And look at the time, almost 7 o'clock, so one more tune to go in the news, and this is it from Johnny Nash. It's actually called Stir It Up, but he sings Steer It Up.

0: From the Sky News Centre at 7, Donald Trump says he's called off planned US military strikes on Iran, saying serious peace negotiations are taking place. But he's warned of the potential for a full large-scale assault if a deal with Tehran's not reached. One of Channel 4's most popular reality shows has been removed from streaming following allegations of sexual offences during filming. Three women have come forward claiming they were victims while appearing on Married at First Sight UK. The broadcaster has denied it failed in its duty of care and says prompt and appropriate action was taken. Chief Executive Priya Dogra says they're also carrying out an external review.
1: I've seen the accounts of the women presenting the Panorama programme and their distress is obvious. I have huge sympathy for them. The welfare of our contributors is always of paramount importance.
0: Police in San Diego say two teenage suspects are dead after a shooting at a mosque in the Claremont area of the city. Three men, including a security guard, were killed in the attack. The government is launching a new specialist unit to crack down on criminal gangs operating through so-called dodgy shops on Britain's high streets. The £20 million scheme will see the National Crime Agency work alongside Trading Standards and police. Repeat offending of drug driving is almost five times more common than being drunk behind the wheel. Figures from the last 11 years show more than 12,000 were caught at least three times. Rod Dennis from the RAC explains what the dangers can be.
2: Cannabis, for example, is well known to slow people's reaction times, which meaning sort of much longer braking distances. You just can't react to things as quickly. Other illegal drugs can actually promote things like overconfidence that could actually encourage people to drive, you know, faster and take greater risks than they normally would.
0: Arsenal are on the brink of a first Premier League title in 22 years following a 1-0 victory at home to already relegated Burnley. The leaders are 5 points clear at the top. That's the latest. I'm Faye Rowlands.
3: B-O-O-M. Sophie's kids weren't channeling their inner gladiators at the Colosseum by accident. 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
4: Rain clearing to leave a day of sunshine and frequent showers, heavy at times with hail and thunder possible. A breezy day too, but slightly warmer than it has been, with a high of 18 degrees Celsius.

She was only one woman. Be careful what you're saying. Get into trouble. They were the marbles doing that. Ah, I thought I'd lost mine.

The Whole Town's Laughing at Me is the name of that song from Teddy Pendergrass. I think it's probably your name that's tickling them. Pendergrass? Where'd you get that from? Oh, before that, Ella Fitzgerald, I've Got You Under My Skin on Boom. First thing on a Tuesday morning. What is it? I think it's the 19th today. It's just you and me till 1:30, and then Graham Dean's your man, as usual. Now, something cheerful, I think, from Barry Maguire.

0: Marty Webb, she's not that kind of girl. Yes, I get that impression, actually. I wouldn't argue. And before her, Barry Maguire with The Eve of Destruction, all about the end of civilization, which is a lot closer than you think. Having seen the Eurovision Song Contest at the weekend, I think the end is nigh, frankly.
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6: Boom Radio High Street History. Littlewoods expanded into retail in 1930. It had started in Liverpool in 1923 as a football pulls business by the Moores brothers. A mail order catalogue was launched and then a chain of department stores, with the first in Blackpool in 1937. The stores closed in the war but expanded quickly afterwards as the retailing revolution began. In later years, the stores began to close and the brand was retired in 2018. High Street History.

Oh, you pretty things. That was Peter Noon, who was a bit of a pretty thing himself, wasn't he? With his freshly washed hair and his bright blue eyes. My mother was always very keen, always a nice boy, she would say. Oh, silly old devil, get off. Here, let's have Shirley Bassey instead. She's always good for a laugh.

0: your little boy.
1: It's Aaron Neville having a good whinge first thing in the morning, which is my job. Tell it like it is, he said. Oh, and before that, Shirley Bassey, an absolute corker for her big hit as well, Reach for the Stars. And that's your lot from me. I'll leave you in peace. Stand by for Graham Dean in just a tick. And I'll see you again first thing tomorrow morning here on Boom, where it's now 7:30.
2: Rain clearing to leave a day of sunshine and frequent showers, heavy at times with hail and thunder possible. A breezy day too, but slightly warmer than it has been, with a high of 18 degrees Celsius.

It has to be the chat-up line to end all chat-up lines. From the Bellamy Brothers, if I said you had a beautiful body, would you hold it against me? Good morning, Boomers. Welcome to Breakfast. Andy Marriott, as he said, will be back tomorrow morning from 6 o'clock with more of his corkers and some more whinging. We like Andy's whinging. This is Lionel Richie.

0: Back in 1986, Lionel Richie crossing over into the American country charts, believe it or not, with that one which he wrote, and he was going to give it to the group Alabama to record, but in the end he thought he'd do it himself, and Alabama did the backing vocals on Deep River Woman. Lionel Richie here on Boom, and it's 20 to 8.
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0: the actor and singer and son of Donald, not Trump, Donald Sutherland. That is his son, Kiefer Sutherland, and his new song from his new album called Goodbye California. Oh, talking of California, I wasn't here on Saturday when we were celebrating the 60th anniversary of the release of the Beach Boys' Pet Sounds. And so to compensate for that, I'm going to play one of my very favourites from that album next.
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A thing of beauty. Beach Boys from Pet Sounds. I remember the first time I heard that album, putting the needle on the record, side one, track one, wouldn't it be nice, followed by that, You Still Believe in Me. I thought this is going to be something special, and it certainly was.

0: From the Sky News Centre at 8. Donald Trump says he's paused planned military action against Iran after pressure from Gulf allies to give diplomacy more time. The US president claims serious negotiations are underway and says he's been told a deal could soon be reached. President Trump insists any agreement must guarantee there are no nuclear weapons for Iran.
1: I was asked by Saudi Arabia, Qatar, UAE and some others if we could put it off for 2 or 3 days, a short period of time, because they think that they are getting very close to making a deal.
0: But he's warning Tehran the US remains ready to launch large-scale strikes if talks collapse. The head of Channel 4 insists it acted quickly and appropriately to allegations of sexual assault on Married at First Sight UK. It's removed all previous seasons of the reality show from its streaming platforms following claims in a BBC report. The unemployment rate's gone up, with job vacancies at their lowest level in 5 years. It rose from 4.9% in February to 5% in March. Sir Keir Starmer's assembling his new-look cabinet for the first time today after insisting he wouldn't walk away from Downing Street. Today's meeting is the first since Wes Streeting resigned as Health Secretary and called on the Prime Minister to quit. Meanwhile, ministers say a new specialist law enforcement unit will target criminal gangs operating from so-called dodgy shops on our high streets.
2: We've announced £30 million of new money, 75 police officers, and a much more effectively targeted operation right around the country to bring the system together. So that's the National Crime Agency, the police, trading standards, revenue and customs.
0: That's Security Minister Dan Jarvis, who will oversee the new operation. Trading Standards estimates as many as half of convenience stores and vape shops in some areas could have links with organised crime. And Arsenal will be confirmed as Premier League champions if Manchester City lose to Bournemouth this evening. The leaders are 5 points clear at the top following a 1-0 victory against Burnley. That's the latest. I'm Faye Rowlands.
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4: Rain clearing to leave a day of sunshine and frequent showers, heavy at times with hail and thunder possible. A breezy day too, but slightly warmer than it has been, with a high of 18 degrees Celsius. Great.

Nowhere to run. Oh, no excuse these days. There's always somewhere to run, especially the weekend 10K events. Very good fun. And David Lloyd does one every weekend. So he tells me. Martha and the Vandellas. And today's legacy track will follow a couple, starting with Pilot.

0: Terence Trent D'Arby. And the one before was Pilot, and one of their lesser spotted tracks, Get Up and Go, produced by Alan Parsons down at Abbey Road Studios. And while Pilot were doing that in one studio, in the next studio, Paul McCartney was recording Mull of Kintyre.
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0: And so, in a way,

A legacy track is saluting an unsung hero, somebody who's left their mark on a record and is no longer with us today. And it is the guitar of Luther Perkins, who I'm featuring this morning. It's that iconic guitar sound that was on Johnny Cash's 1956 hit I Walk the Line, with a rhythmic and rather hypnotic boom-chicka-boom style. As I say, created by the guitarist Luther Perkins. Let's hear it.

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0: 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I walk the line.
1: They'd have been looking for a sound that really stands out when, obviously, budgets were limited. Back in 1956, Johnny Cash, I Walk the Line. And so his guitarist, Luther Perkins, came up with that rather unique sound and really defining early rockabilly and country music. It's today's soundtrack song and another one tomorrow. Grail.

0: A song not only associated with Carousel, but also Liverpool and Celtic football clubs. I've got to say, I did feel sorry for Hearts the other day in that nail-biting finale against Celtic. Hearts must have felt that the gods were conspiring against them. Once again, knocked off the perch on the final day. Oh, painful. It's 8:21. It was Jerry and the Pacemakers. You'll never walk alone.
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6: Bristol. Birthplace of Banksy and W.G. Grace, the city began as Brig Stowe. Its Exchange Building clock shows both London time and what was Bristol time. The saying, shipshape and Bristol fashion, related to ships in the harbour here, which would fall to one side if everything wasn't stowed away with care. Boom Radio, across the UK, including Bristol.

0: Rhythm of My Heart, Rod Stewart, and Clout with Substitute. Right, a few business headlines on the way, and then a record from the Byrds, and then a first record that you bought. Just gone 8:30. Boom Radio.
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2: Hello, I'm Kat Suave with the latest business stories from Sky News. The government's launching a new specialist unit to crack down on criminal gangs operating through so-called dodgy shops on Britain's high streets. The £20 million scheme will see the National Crime Agency work alongside Trading Standards and police, with 75 new officers recruited nationwide. A new report warns around 15 million people across the UK aren't saving enough for retirement, with women, lower earners and the self-employed among the most at risk. The Pensions Commission says millions could face a sharp drop in living standards when they stop working unless action is taken. Lloyds Bank is reportedly looking at scrapping the Halifax brand this summer. It's understood no final decisions have been made about the future of the brand, which has been going for 173 years, but it's thought by October Halifax will stop taking on new customers. And hundreds of new staff are going to be recruited to help clear a backlog in the Access to Work scheme for disabled people. The Department for Work and Pensions says 480 new case managers and caseworkers will help process applications more quickly, with around 60,000 people currently waiting for decisions.
3: Rain clearing to leave a day of sunshine and frequent showers, heavy at times with hail and thunder possible. A breezy day too, but slightly warmer than it has been, with a high of 18 degrees Celsius.

0: A bit like that group I played yesterday, The Circle, with a Y in their name. Same with the Birds there, and Bob Dylan's Mr. Tambourine Man.
1: Your first record.
0: And welcome Brenda Cook from Glossop. And now your first record is, well, it's a novelty song, really. And you got it from Woolworths in Ashton-under-Lyne, Lancashire. And you tell me it's very special because it was the first record you played on your new Fidelity record player, which had an orange lid. It was the Pipkins.
2: That's right, I'm sad and blue, cause I can't do the boogaloo. I'm lost, can't do my thing, and that's why I sing.

0: It was a bit of harmless fun. The Pipkins, Gimme Dat Ding. And it was Brenda Cook's very first record, taking her back to that new Fidelity record player with the orange lid. The Pipkins, well, the song was written by Albert Hammond and Mike Hazlewood, and it featured the brilliant Tony Burrows. He was the one with the deep, gravelly voice there, and also Roger Greenaway, who did the high bit on Gimme Dat Ding.
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Good morning, it's 9:15, it's the Boom Breakfast Show. Graham Dean here playing the specials that time. A message to you, Rudy, and I only want to be with you. That was Dusty, of course, Dusty Springfield. Well, today the RHS members are invited into the Chelsea Flower Show. On our Facebook page, you've been sending us some lovely photographs of, well, there's Dorothy's and also Sheila's peony, but different colours, very nice, and Jackie's Bird of Paradise, which she says has been flowering for the first time this year, and she's had it for 8 years. Well, looking at your photograph, Jackie, it was worth waiting for. Really beautiful. OK, I'm going to play you an anniversary oldie now and take you back exactly 40 years ago today when Peter Gabriel's album So was released, and on that, his duet with Yusu Undur, In Your Eyes.

0: with an African influence provided by the Senegalese singer Youssou N'Dour. Peter Gabriel from his album So, released 40 years ago today. In Your Eyes, at a little after 10 to 9.
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8: Good morning, it's Mike Wire. Tony Christie brings his legendary hit stories and showmanship on his long farewell tour to the Haymarket Theatre, Basingstoke on the 28th of May and Union Chapel, London on the 30th. James Taylor, legendary singer, songwriter, guitarist and six-time Grammy Award winner, will be at Edinburgh Castle on the 14th of July. See Northern Soul live with the amazing Lorraine Silver at Palace Theatre Southend on the 13th of June.
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The Hollies, if I needed someone. Nina Curl has been in touch. She says, here's another inventive company name. Oh, good, we like those. And Nina says, this was a, or is, a window repair business. And hopefully, she says, the photo below is visible. It certainly is. Yes, I can see this red van, which you saw at the Highland Wildlife Park near Aviemore. And the van belongs to a window repair business called Pane in the Glass. Oh, and they keep on coming. Thanks, Nina. And here's Candy Staten.

0: From the Sky News Centre at 9, Donald Trump says he's called off what he calls a major attack on Iran after calls from the leaders of several Gulf nations. The US president says he's waiting to see if any progress can be made in peace negotiations, but has also warned his military could strike at a moment's notice. Channel 4 has removed all series of Married at First Sight UK from its streaming platform after serious allegations were made by former contestants. The broadcaster has launched an external review into claims of sexual assault involving participants on the show. Channel 4 says the well-being of contributors is its top priority. Chief Executive Priya Dogra says concerns were handled sensitively.
1: I hope you'll understand that I can't comment on the specific allegations that the men deny. Not least because we have a duty of care to all our contributors and are mindful of their privacy. I can address the BBC's claim that we failed in our duty of care to some of our contributors. I believe that wasn't the case.
0: Unemployment has risen as vacancies slumped to their lowest level in 5 years. Figures suggest the jobless rate rose to 5% in the 3 months to March. Work and Pensions Secretary Pat McFadden believes the figures are encouraging given the impact of the Iran war.
2: They underline the fact that the economy was going in the right direction at the start of the year, but the UK, like all other countries, won't be able to escape the effects of what's happening in the Middle East, either on prices or on the labour market as the year unfolds.
0: John Swinney says he's confident he'll be voted in as Scotland's First Minister later. The SNP won 58 seats in the recent election, falling short of a majority. Arsenal have taken another step towards Premier League glory with a 1-0 win against Burnley. They sit 5 points clear at the top of the table. And Luke Littler and Cynthia Erivo are among the stars receiving honours at Windsor Castle later. The teenage darts world number one will receive an MBE for services to sport. That's the latest. I'm Faye Rowlands.
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5: Rain clearing to leave a day of sunshine and frequent showers, heavy at times with hail and thunder possible. A breezy day too, but slightly warmer than it has been, with a high of 18 degrees Celsius.

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1: Going down Tobacco Road with the Nashville Teens. Chris Thomas in Cardigan. Good morning to you. Chris says, 80 years ago today, a small but extremely important event occurred in Appledore, Devon. He was born. Happy 80th, Chris. And he's, get this, he says, he's convinced the secret to staying youthful is having much younger girlfriends. Well, apply right here.

Couple more tunes, which I hope you enjoyed this morning here on Boom Radio. There was Aswad, Don't Turn Around, and from their album Horizon, The Carpenters, and Happy. Well, time now to try and relax, sit back in your cinema seat for a soundtrack song, which today is from a British horror film that came out in 1973 called The Wicker Man. And the theme from The Wicker Man was based on the Robert Burns poem called The Rigs of Barley. The theme is called Corn Rigs and played by Paul Giovanni and his band called Magnet.

Paul Giovanni. Very Italian sounding. In fact, he was American. And along with Magnet, the group Magnet, he wrote that song, Corn Rigs, with more than a bit of help from a poem by Robert Burns. So that was the theme from a British horror film, The Wicker Man, in 1973, which was it was immersed in folklore. Possibly not for the faint-hearted. It starred Edward Woodward, Britt Eklund, Diane Cilento, Ingrid Pitt, and Christopher Lee. And that was the soundtrack song.

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10: Midland Bank was founded in Birmingham by Charles Geach during the Industrial Revolution to serve the booming Midlands economy. It became the London City and Midland Bank and then Midland Bank in 1923. Its golden griffin logo was adopted in 65, the mythical guardian of treasure. Midland helped to pioneer free banking, abolishing charges in 84, and its name vanished from Britain's high streets in 99. High Street History.

Well, believe it or not, that was Randy Van Warmer, best known for that lovely ballad, Just When I Needed You Most. And there's another one he wrote, very different, Hanging On To Heaven. And it was Dave D, Dozy, Beaky Mick and Titch. Well, today's school call, calling on Tim Bramald in Southampton. You went to Broughton High School in Edinburgh. It was in the 70s, and you recall your PE teacher, a certain Ian McLaughlin, who was the captain of the Scottish Rugby Union team. And you nicknamed him the Mighty Mouse, so I had to look into that. And apparently, Ian was 5'9.5". To me, that would be a giant. Anyway, you say you got on very well with him because you were good at sports, but one of your classmates, who hated sport, tried to get out of a lesson by saying he'd forgotten his PE kit. Oh, that old one. To which he was made to run around the football pitch in the rain in just his underwear for the entire lesson. Different days, says Tim. Yeah, and the school is still very much going. Broughton High in Edinburgh. Our school of the day.

You're listening to Boom Radio and the Jackson 5 in that case, and Skywriter. Well, Tim just now telling us about his days at Broughton High in Edinburgh and his PE teacher, the former captain of the Scottish Rugby Union team, Ian McLaughlin. And I'm sure everybody involved in rugby and indeed elsewhere would have been very sorry to have heard about the death of Scott Hastings.

0: It was Temptation. It was Heaven 17, the female vocalist on that, Carol Kenyon. And Heaven 17's Martin Ware is 70 today, so that goes down as an anniversary oldie.
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It was first recorded and written by Ellie Greenwich, and with Sunshine After the Rain, that was Elke Brooks, following Donovan's Jennifer Juniper. Well, let's hope the rain, those showers, stay away from the not-forgotten annual garden party taking place at Buckingham Palace today. For 105 years, the not-forgotten has been supporting veterans and service people suffering from injury and illness. And something else taking place today, the winner of the International Booker Prize for this year will be announced at Tate Modern in London.

0: American country singer Luke Combs, ably assisted on that track by Alison Krauss. It's new. It's called Ever Mine. Well, we have another consultation with our resident doctor, Dr. Nick, with Jane Markham this evening at 7:30. And today he's looking at why being glued to your smartphone might just be good for your brain. Well, hold the front page. If that's true, it could mean most of the country will be applying to go on Mastermind.
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An early 80s single for Dexys Midnight Runners, Show Me. And till the end of the day was the Kinks. Well, it's the end of my day, but just about to be the start of David Lloyd's here on Boom Radio. Just before I depart, a lesser spotted 70s track from Lou Rolls, Some Folks Never Learn.

0: From the Sky News Centre at 10, Donald Trump says the US military was going to renew its attacks on Iran today, but he's holding off at the request of several Gulf leaders. The American president says negotiations are underway, but warns he'll launch a large-scale assault if needed. It's a war that started nearly 3 months ago with a deadly strike on an Iranian school. Two brothers who rushed to help say the area of Minab's still reeling from that attack.
1: We were faced with an unbelievably horrifying scene. We were terrified and in shock. We were wondering if we were in a nightmare or awake and couldn't believe what we were seeing.
0: The government says that there must be consequences after three women who appeared on Married at First Sight UK alleged they were the victims of sexual offences. Channel 4 has removed all previous seasons of the reality show from its streaming platforms and says it's launched an external review. The rate of unemployment in Britain has gone up from 4.9% to 5% in the 3 months to March. Vacancies are at their lowest level in 5 years. British scientists are calling on the government to put a blanket ban on so-called toxic forever chemicals. They're found in products like non-stick pans. Dr. Francesca Ginley from the Marine Conservation Society thinks the government needs to act faster.
2: At the moment, the restrictions are just not coming quick enough, and we're restricting these chemicals one by one, which is just going to take far too long.
0: The government says it has a plan to tackle PFAS use. Elsewhere, the energy price cap is expected to rise by 13% in July due to soaring wholesale costs caused by the Iran war. Ofgem's price cap will go up by £209 a year to £1,850 for a typical dual-fuel household. And Darts star Luke Littler is getting an MBE for services to sport later. England midfielder Ella Toon's also being recognised at Windsor Castle. That's the latest. I'm Faye Rowlands.
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4: Sunshine and frequent showers for many. Heavy at times with hail and thunder possible too. A cloudy and breezy day for the rest of us, but slightly warmer with a high of 18 degrees Celsius.

Paul McCartney attributed that to his Geminian personality, the twins. Hello, goodbye. Graham Dean is off to Spoons for his breakfast. Back with you tomorrow morning at 7:30. Good morning, I'm David Lloyd.

UB40 featuring Chrissy Hind, and before that it was KC and the Sunshine Band. How are you diddling? What was it Prince Charles? I still call him Prince Charles. What was it the King said when somebody shouted over a fence to him the other day at a walkabout? They said, "How are you?" And he shouted back, he said, "I'm okay, I totter along." And I think we all know what he means.

Johnny Kidd and the Pirates, I'll Never Get Over You. Good morning to Jackie Dove in Hemel Hempstead. I was delighted that you, Jackie, get as confused as I do about the TV series Who Do You Think You Are? It's beautifully done by the BBC. But it's all right at the beginning when they go around to Mum's house and they shuffle through all the grandparent photographs, and all grandparent photographs look the same. And the generation beyond that's easy to understand. But then they get in the car, don't they, and drive off to see, you know, Auntie Alice somewhere. And then they end up in a sort of rural library looking through the ledger. And then they take you off to Herbert, what's his name? And you think, well, who the devil's he? And then it's, oh, goodness. But as you say, Jackie, they did Jane Seymour very well, and her family went back to the concentration camps, didn't it? But the other thing about the series is, at the beginning, I think you see the celeb being the celeb, but by the end of the programme, I think you get to see the real person, don't you? I wish they could get those experts looking into my family tree. I've joined one of those websites, but I'm at sea with the whole affair, frankly.

0: It's Yvonne Elliman, Can't Get You Out of My Mind. Almost 20 past 10. Boom, I'm David Lloyd. Hi.
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11: Scarborough. It's the largest holiday resort on the Yorkshire coast. Visitors flooded in after 1626 when Elizabeth Farrow discovered a stream of acidic water running from one of the cliffs. When the Grand Hotel was completed in 1867, it was one of the largest hotels in the world, and Anne Bronte is buried in the town. 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

0: McGuinness Flint, and before that it was Elvis. Well, another bank holiday weekend is on the way.
1: Another one?
0: And according to the weather forecast, it stands the chance of being a fairly decent one. So I suspect the media is about to get very excited about it all. They'll be dispatching correspondents everywhere. Over now to Amelia at the ice cream counter. Don't go out unless you absolutely have to. Oh dear, stagger your journeys. Goodness gracious me. Maybe best just to stay at home. Draw the curtains.

0: Will to Power, Baby, I Love Your Way. If today's the very first day you've joined us, welcome to the world of Boom. 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It's coming around 10:30.
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0: Good morning to Michael Hogan from Basingstoke, who says, it was 1997 when I bought my first car. This is the most recent we've ever done. Michael says, I rushed to get it. You rushed? It took you decades. Anyway, I rushed to get it to near where we lived in Surrey. It was parked in a field by the previous owner, and stupidly we bought it without really giving it a good run out. It was the sad week that Princess Diana died. My ex-wife and I decided to drive our lovely green Mini Metro up the M3 in Hampshire to London after work and drive around the West End. It was dark, and just after we passed Harrods, a passing car driver shouted out to us,
2: Your lights are out!
0: Well, trying not to panic, I looked for somewhere to park, stopping eventually near Leicester Square. I had no breakdown cover, no mobile. I managed to find a police officer and asked him if he knew the phone number for the AA or RAC. Well, the RAC came out. The policeman said that on the metro, when you change the lever to park neutral or reverse, it fused the lights. He gave us a handful of fuses to get us home. He was a very practical police officer, wasn't he? Luckily, the car fused only once. We did get home, but then came the MOT test. My Metro went up on the ramp, and the rust fell out. The technician turned around to me and shook his head.

0: Brotherhood of Man from Boom, United We Stand. Yes, let's gather round the brazier. I think we need that today. Before that, Ritchie Valens and Donna. And of course, Donna was his girlfriend at the time he died, on the day the music died. And she was deeply in love, although her father didn't like her seeing Ritchie. "You're not going out with that man. He's good for nothing." And she used to climb out her bedroom window, as you did when you wanted your freedom. Next on Boom, it's a McCartney composition, but sung by an imposter.
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John Farnham from Boom, You're the Voice. And before that, it was Peter and Gordon. I don't know whether you remember Friday's edition of Your First Car. It was Jack in 1974 who took his girlfriend off to the Lake District to get to know her better. And they stayed in a B&B, but they had a flat tyre and they were going to have to come home early. But an elderly couple took pity on them and gave them £5, a lot of money in 1974. And Jack wanted to pay them back at the time, but he lost their address. And he's regretted that ever since. Now, the couple probably are no longer with us, I expect. But can we track down, I've just been thinking about this, can we track down any relations, any descendants of Gordon and Edna Ashridge? Lake District area, mid-70s. Can you shed any light on that family? I really do hope so. Do get in touch. I'm David Lloyd. This is not David Lloyd. Oh, no, no. This is Jane McDonald.

0: It's new from Jane McDonald from the cruise ships. That's Don't Mind If I Do. We had our vows renewed on a cruise ship on the staircase there. Got a nice photograph. Thank you, Captain. Next on Boom, it's a Jimmy Webb composition.
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2: 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Oh, I'm sorry. 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Just pick that item back up and give it another scan. Unexpected item in bagging area. Nope. Try again. And would you look at that? 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
5: Good morning, it's Mike Wire. Tony Christie brings his legendary hit stories and showmanship on his long farewell tour to the Haymarket Theatre, Basingstoke on the 28th of May and Union Chapel, London on the 30th. James Taylor, legendary singer, songwriter, guitarist and six-time Grammy Award winner, will be at Edinburgh Castle on the 14th of July. See Northern Soul live with the amazing Lorraine Silver at Palace Theatre Southend on the 13th of June.
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It's so easy to forget that that song was written, of course, by the great Jimmy Webb. And MacArthur Park was, and still is, a park in Los Angeles. And it's where Jimmy used to take his little girlfriend Susie years ago. That interpretation from, of course, Donna Summer. Right, news is next, and then today's top five on Boom.

0: From the Sky News Centre at 11, a fourth case of meningitis has been confirmed in Reading. The UK Health Security Agency says the junior school pupil has links to other students who were infected in the same area. At least 130 people have now died following an outbreak of Ebola in the Democratic Republic of Congo. The World Health Organization says there are more than 500 suspected cases and called it an emergency of international concern. It's urging countries across the world not to be complacent about its spreading. Dr. Tedros Adhanom is the group's Director General.
1: I'm deeply concerned about the scale and speed of the epidemic. We will convene the emergency committee today to advise us on temporary recommendations.
0: One of Channel 4's most popular reality shows has been removed from streaming following allegations of sexual offences during filming. Three women have come forward claiming they were victims while appearing on Married at First Sight UK. The broadcasters denied it failed in its duty of care and says prompt and appropriate action was taken. Chief Executive Priya Dogra says they're also carrying out an external review.
2: I've seen the accounts of the women present in the Panorama programme, and their distress is obvious. I have huge sympathy for them. The welfare of our contributors is always of paramount importance.
0: Donald Trump says he's called off a planned attack on Iran with signs of progress on a potential peace deal. But the US president's warned his military could strike at a moment's notice if an agreement's not reached. The Transport Secretary is expected to announce HS2 trains will run slower than planned to save money. Heidi Alexander is expected to tell the Commons later that the maximum speed will be reduced to 199 miles per hour, down from the original aim of 244. And Manchester City aren't commenting on fresh reports that Pep Guardiola will stand down at the end of the season. There's been speculation about the future of the Spaniard, who has a year left on his contract. That's the latest. I'm Faye Rowlands.
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6: Magic.
7: Sunshine and frequent showers for many, heavy at times with hail and thunder possible too. A cloudy and breezy day for the rest of us, but slightly warmer with a high of 18 degrees Celsius.
8: David Lloyd in the morning. Top 5.
9: Good morning. 1 year, 5 songs, 1 million memories. Today's top five. Let's think back to the way things were this week in
8: 1975.
10: Hey, you know, everybody's talking about the good old days, right? Everybody, the good old days, the good old days. Well, let's talk about the good old days. Come to think of it, as bad as we think they are, these will become the good old days for our children. But why don't we try to remember that kind of September when life was slow and oh so mellow. Try to remember. And if you remember, then oh, why does it seem that the past is always better? We look back and we think the winters were warmer, the grass was greener, the skies were bluer, and smiles were

This morning on Boom, we invite you, if it's safe and legal, to close your eyes and think back to the life you were leading this very week in 1975. Where were you? Who were you with? Gladys Knight was number 5 with The Way We Were, and at 4...

0: Number three this week in 75 from Mud, and before that it was Minnie Riperton. There's a familiar story in the press today in 75 about that famous Radio 1 fun day at Mallory Park in Leicestershire. The Bay City Rollers were there and more fans turned up than were expected. And it says here, hundreds of teenagers injured yesterday when a stampede of Bay City Rollers fans turned a fun day into a nightmare. At least 40 girls had to be rescued from a bitterly cold lake after the Rollers escaped from the scene in a powerboat. The fun day, organised by the BBC for a Radio 1 roadshow, was to be a double event of motor racing and personal appearances. It ended in chaos as hysterical fans dressed in the tartan trim trousers were taken to hospital. What's interesting about the coverage here is that there's no quote from the BBC. Just imagine how different this coverage would be today, and no criticism of the BBC, and no mention either of the presenters, Radio 1 presenters who were there, which included, of course, our own David Hamilton. Top 5 continues.
1: Number 2.
2: You promised me green grass, not to tell what you heard. Whispering grass, say, you can't keep you a word. Keep you a word, sing lofty.

don't you tell it to the breeze, 'cause she will tell the birds and bees, and everyone will know, because you told the blubbering trees. Oh yes, you told them once before, and it is no secret anymore. I will not have gossip in this jungle.

0: It was number one this week in 1975 from Tammy Wynette. It's so interesting looking at these old press cuttings. It says here in the Daily Mirror today in 75, joining the common market caused industrial disaster. And a quote here from Tony Benn, who says membership had already cost Britain 500,000 jobs. And he says we were told that membership would mean we'd sell more goods in the market than we bought, and it would create jobs in Britain, he said, but the opposite has happened. Top five back tomorrow.
1: 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She will.
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8: 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Lion's first tea shop opened in Piccadilly, London in 1894. Its stucco ceiling still exists, and from 1909 they developed into a chain of tea shops with uniformed waitresses. Lion's corner houses first appeared in 1909. They were larger affairs with restaurants and musicians playing, renowned for their Art Deco style. The final Lion's tea shop closed in 1981. High Street History.

John Cicada from Boom, just another day. Before that, it was The Move. Tube strikes called off today, which will be good news if that was going to affect you. And what do you remember about going to London as a child if you were a provincial sort? I remember the Grenadier Guards and also the Tube, not for the Tube itself, but for the Dairy Crunch machines on the platform.

It's new from Mary Wilson. That's called Good News. I don't think she hasn't still got her trademark beehive hairstyle. She's got a bob these days. Now, Lorraine Gray, good morning in Crawley. This is about wedding presents you still use. Lorraine says, we got married September 1976, so our golden wedding anniversary is this year. Hope you've got something special planned. Lorraine says, I still have a set of three tins still in use. Who bought you a tin? I still have a set of three tins still in use. One has our emergency candles in. Oh, yes. Because in the 70s, you had to have your candles ready. And I think most of us kept them until the 80s, just in case, even the 90s. Then we threw them away, and now we're going to need them again. Anyway, I kept them in case of a power cut, but I can't remember where I've put them. We use the matching tins for biscuits and crackers. They came from Timothy White's. And we also still use our canteen of cutlery, plus some random Tupperware containers with flour and caster sugar in. Those canteens of cutlery, they're all very well, but you feel you've got to put your knives and forks back in the posh box, don't you, when you've used them.

0: Apparently that song was inspired by Judy Garland. Somewhere over the rainbow, star man. It's true. Bowie on Boom. Now, George Horncastle in Blackpool's just been in touch. He enjoyed our top five this morning from 1975. He says back then he was working as a DJ in a pub. And a bit of Motown for you. Not far from West Ham, we just won the FA Cup and it was a few days off his 21st birthday. What a night in the pub that was.
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Wet, wet, wet, with a little help from my friends. The latest now, briefly, from our friends at Inside Soap magazine. This is Ernie Bishop reporting. And this week in the mag, an exclusive chat with Diane Parrish, who is Denise in EastEnders. She's been in EastEnders for about 20 years now. These soap actors, they tend to go in soaps for about either 2 minutes or a lifetime, really. Also in the mag, Leanne Battersby has a new boyfriend in Corrie. Read all about that. And Kane is arrested for public indecency in Emmerdale. All that and more in this week's Inside Soap.

Wonderful. Leroy Glover on the Hammond organ. Ruby and the Romantics, Our Day Will Come. Here's a song that the Beatles used to enjoy playing in their younger days as the Quarrymen, actually. But here in the hands of the writer, this is Ray Charles.

0: Well, it may have been released 70 years ago, almost exactly. That'll last forever, will that? Ray Charles, Hallelujah. I love her so. Good morning to Rosemary McCoy in Tetbury. And it's good, Rosemary, to hear that you're very much like me. When you book into a hotel room somewhere else across the country, in the evening you like to watch their regional TV news, when you can get the telly working, that is. Now the news from wherever you're not usually. Because it always looks more interesting, doesn't it? Poking your nose in some other area's business.
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you know what? I've just noticed that that track appears on the David Hamilton's Hot Shots LP that was released years ago, which presumably means David identified the potential of that track years ago. Laughter in the rain. David Hamilton entertains next. I'll see you tomorrow morning at 10 o'clock. We'll play out, actually, with an 1883 Russian folk song. But don't be alarmed. Judith Durham has it all in hand.

0: From the Sky News Centre at midday, a junior school student has contracted meningitis, becoming the fourth confirmed case in the Reading area. The pupil has links to other children who were infected last week. A national memorial service is being held at St Paul's Cathedral in London for those impacted by the infected blood scandal. It's widely considered the biggest treatment disaster in NHS history, when more than 30,000 people contracted HIV and hepatitis from contaminated blood in the 1970s and 80s. It also marks 2 years since a compensation scheme was set up. Kate Burt from the Haemophilia Society says people are still waiting for money.
1: The estates of those who died and paid the ultimate price are waiting and waiting and waiting, and there is no timescale of when they will receive their compensation, and that's just not good enough.
0: The government says there must be consequences for criminality or wrongdoing after allegations of sexual misconduct were made by former contestants on Married at First Sight UK. Channel 4 has removed all previous seasons of the show from its streaming platforms and launched an external review. HS2 trains are expected to run slower than planned in order to cut costs. The Transport Secretary will update the Commons later about the high-speed line. Southampton striker Ross Stewart says a surprise call-up to Scotland's World Cup squad after 4 years out. Teenager Findlay Curtis keeps his place, while Ben Gannon-Doakes also included in the 26-man lineup. The country's most capped players, captain Andy Robertson and Aston Villa's John McGinn, are there too. Former Scotland international Chris Boyd's given his reaction.
2: I think it's a strong squad. There's obviously a few people who will be disappointed. They've had some fantastic seasons, but when Steve sits down, he's got to work out the balance of what's right for the squad. For me, I think Ross Stewart brings something different. Che Adams is the one who's been leading the line for Scotland. Lauren Shankland has had another fantastic season.
0: Luke Littler and Cynthia Erivo are among the stars who'll receive honours at Windsor Castle later. They'll receive MBEs for their services to sport and drama. That's the latest. I'm Faye Rowlands.
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4: Sunshine and frequent showers for many, heavy at times with hail and thunder possible too. Breezy for many, but slightly warmer with a high of 18 degrees Celsius.

Marvin Gaye and Kim Weston, It Takes Two. Good afternoon. Thank you to David Lloyd. Talking about the Hamilton Hotshots, they were records of the week of mine on the Beeb back in the 70s and the 80s. We replay one a day on the show, and today's coming up very soon.

0: and Morrison's band Them, Baby Please Don't Go, following Badfinger here on Boom. Now, good afternoon to Barbara Humphrey, who says it's cold in West Moors. We've only lived here for 9 months, having moved from Fareham. We're having an oak floor in the lounge and hallway. 3 days of chaos. Barbara, you can chill out to this.
1: It's David Hamilton's

Smokey Robinson. And just to see her, today's Hamilton Hotshot. Now, Marty Wilde is still in great voice. I can tell you that, having seen him on stage last year. He's got loads of gigs coming up this year and a new album out as well, which is called Let's Rock the Place, something he's very good at. Here's a track from it. It's his rockabilly version of a song by The Police.

0: Marty Wilde in fine form there, Can't Stand Losing You. It's always good to hear from new listeners, and today we hear from Bernard Whittington, who says, I've just found Boom Radio and I am loving it. Bernard, that's great to hear. Welcome to our little gang, getting bigger every day.
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9: the Isle of Sheppey. The island is situated just off the northern coast of Kent, neighbouring the Thames estuary, just 42 miles from the bustle of central London. Known as the birthplace of British aviation, it boasts award-winning beaches and swathes of green nature reserves, as far as the eye can see on Elmley Marshes and the Swale. Boom Radio, across the UK, including the Isle of Sheppey.

The Eagles take it to the limit and they follow the Four Tops. And Bernadette, the best of British this week, features the work of ace songwriter Tony Hatch. He wrote his first hit song at the age of 18 under the pseudonym Mark Anthony. It was recorded by Gary Mills and featured in the film Circus of Horrors.

Gary Mills' Look for a Star, the first hit written by Tony Hatch. Since then, he's written over 400 songs, so we are spoilt for choice for the rest of the week. Email from Jeff Johnson in Gateshead, who says, yesterday you were talking about the boutique Take Six. It reminded me of my visits to London in the early 70s when my future wife was at the Trent Park College near Cockfosters. Saturdays were spent in the city where Take Six was the place to go for the latest fashions. They had several branches, including two in Oxford Street. I still have two items, a fabulously illustrated Italian shirt and a snakeskin jacket, which cost about £74. A lot of money in those days. I hardly ever wear them, and nowadays they're not considered acceptable. Jeff, I'll tell you what, you wear what you like.

0: Eurythmics featuring Aretha Franklin. Sisters Are Doing It For Themselves. File this under It's All Right For Some. Kevin Jarman says, I'm listening to you all from a beach in Crete, making a perfect day even more perfect. Kevin, I can't tell you what it's like here, but could you send some of that sunshine over to us?
1: Some pieces of music will be remembered forever. 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

Vanity Fair hitching a ride following John Sebastian. And welcome back. Graham Dean is back tomorrow morning on The Breakfast Show, including his legacy track. And our partner for that is Save the Children. 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

0: Creedence Clearwater Revival, Green River, following Tommy Edwards' Love Is All We Need. Coming next on Boom, a song that remains a bit of a mystery.
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8: 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Broadcasting legend David Hamilton will be telling all, no filters, in an unforgettable night with many of his showbiz pals and colleagues at Tamworth Assembly Rooms on May the 30th. Billy Ocean will be part of Forest Live at Cannock Chase Forest on the 24th of June. Els Bailey combines Etta James's emotion and Janis Joplin's power at Sidmouth International Jazz and Blues Festival on the 25th of May.
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10: Hello, I'm Gronya from Devon. I think it's lovely. I think it's a breath of fresh air. You know, I dance around the island all the morning, don't I, Steve? Like, he thinks... Yeah, the kitchen island, you know. not the island, obviously.
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Collie Simon and You're So Vain. She still hasn't told us who she wrote that about, although the hot money is on Warren Beatty. This is Eddie Floyd on Boom. Knock on Wood.

0: From the Sky News Centre at 1, a decision will be made on whether criminal charges will be brought over the Grenfell fire before the 10th anniversary of the disaster. Bereaved relatives and survivors say they've already faced a long wait for justice. Police say files of evidence will be submitted to the Crown Prosecution Service by late September. The Prime Minister is attending a memorial service for those affected by one of the biggest treatment disasters in NHS history. More than 30,000 people contracted HIV and hepatitis from contaminated blood in the 1970s, 80s and early 90s. Clive Smith from the Infected Blood Memorial Committee has been speaking at St Paul's Cathedral.
1: As we stand here, reflecting on the lives that have been lost and the lives that may have been irreversibly changed by contaminated blood, thousands of petals will fall from the Whispering Gallery in the colours of our community.
0: A fourth case of meningitis B has been confirmed in Reading. The junior school pupil is said to have links with other cases in the outbreak. The government says there must be consequences for criminality or wrongdoing after two women alleged they were raped during the filming of Married at First Sight UK. Channel 4 has removed all previous seasons from its streaming platforms. Scotland have named their 26-man squad to travel to their first World Cup in 28 years. 43-year-old Hearts goalkeeper Craig Gordon makes the cut, as does teenager Finlay Curtis. Southampton striker Ross Stewart has earned his first recall in 4 years. Manager Steve Clark says it's a great story.
2: Ross obviously was in my squad a few years ago, showing that he could come up to this level, was good in the squad. He's had a terrible run of injury, and then obviously this season, certainly the latter half of the season from January onwards, he's hit a rich vein of form where he's shown that he can score big goals in big games.
0: The Transport Secretary is expected to announce that HS2 trains will run slower than planned to save money. Heidi Alexander is set to reveal a new target cost of nearly £100 billion. That's the latest. I'm Faye Rowlands.
3: I'm in the kitchen with Charlie Bigham. So what have we got here, Charlie?
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3: the pan is king of noodling.
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3: But all I have to do is stir it in the pan for 6 minutes, right?
4: Bingo! 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
3: Pan-fried in yours.
5: Sunshine and frequent showers for many, heavy at times with hail and thunder possible too. Breezy for many but slightly warmer with a high of 18 degrees Celsius.
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Glen Campbell's Southern Nights following the Rolling Stones. Now, the girl with a giggle in her voice was born on the 19th of May, 1932, in London's Whitechapel. Alma Cogan was one of the biggest singing stars of the 50s and early 60s, but left us at a very young age. Spot the giggle as she

0: Alma Cogan on the anniversary of her birthday, Bell Bottom Blues.
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0: Bernie Briffer in Ongar says, Joanne and I were at the same primary school in Ilford in the 70s. Joanne was the type of girl that all the boys noticed and wanted to sit on the same table with. I was too shy to even speak to her, and she gravitated towards the more outgoing boys. When we left primary school in 1976, we went our separate ways, she to an all-girls school and me to an all-boys. Our paths met again in 1980 at a local youth club. I was going on 16 then, and my heart skipped a beat when I saw her. I found some courage to speak to her, and we hit it off. Our first date was to Southend-on-Sea one drizzly Saturday.

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Nothing was ever more than kissing and cuddling, and the next 6 months were the happiest of my teenage years. In May 1981, quite out of the blue, she asked to meet me after school and told me her mother had asked her to finish with me as she thought we were getting too serious. I was broken. To cap it all, I had my O-levels to sit in a couple of months, as did she, and with my heart still pining for Jo, it was a traumatic time. I missed her terribly. I tried to stay in contact and she told me that she still liked me. In March 1987, I went skiing. I was waiting for a ski lift when I felt a tap on the shoulder, turned round, and who should be smiling at me but Jo. My heart leapt with joy. I was with a mate, Jo was with a girlfriend, and the four of us spent the week hanging out with each other. I could tell there was still something between us. At the end of the week, I said goodbye, praying that I would see her again. After that, I started getting involved with someone else. I sent her an invite to my wedding in the autumn of 1989. She sent me a letter asking me to call her for a chat. I didn't, as I knew it would wreck everything. Sadly, that marriage didn't work out, but eventually I found my soulmate Sandra, and we've been together for the last 21 years. But I still carry a torch for Jo. She touched my heart, and deep down, I wish we had become childhood sweethearts. Never a day goes by that I don't think of her.

0: Barry Manilow, Lonely Together for Bernie in Ongar. Bernie, what an incredible story.
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5: Boom Radio High Street History. The first mother care store was opened in 1961 in Surrey, with mail order starting the year afterwards. It was a revolution, the UK's only retailer just for parents to be and their children, focused on pushchairs, nursery furniture and clothing, later expanding to cater for children up to the age of 5 and then 8. Whilst the brand remains, the last stores closed in 2019. High Street History.

Krista Berg and Missing You, following Cliff here on Boom. Time for today's story behind the song. Lynn Thomas in Cambridge says, I've often wondered what is the story behind Freda Payne's big hit Band of Gold. Well, the song was written by Ron Dunbar and the great Motown team Holland, Dozier and Holland under the pseudonym Edith Wayne. They used the pen name because of a lawsuit they were involved with at the time with Motown. In later times, it would be recorded by Belinda Carlisle and Bonnie Tyler. It tells the story of a couple whose marriage collapses on the wedding night, culminating in their sleeping in separate rooms. The probable explanation: probably had too much to drink and fell asleep.

Freda Payne and her famous Band of Gold. Well, Boom listeners are all over the UK. It's not often they get together, but lots of them are converging on Tamworth in Staffordshire for my show on Saturday week. They're coming from Scotland, Wales, Yorkshire, Lancashire, and down south. Joining them in the audience will be my colleagues, David Lloyd, Paul Roby, Susie Mathis, and Les Ross, as well as some of the recording stars that we play on Boom, including this man.

0: Dave Berry. And Mama, Dave Berry will be in the audience along with PJ Proby at my show in Tamworth on the 30th of May. 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It's Tamworth Assembly Rooms, Saturday the 30th of May at 7:30.
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madness on the wings of a dove following Redbone, the Witch Queen of New Orleans. I'll be back at 9 o'clock tonight with an hour of million sellers. These are the Kinks, and next, it's Roger Day.

0: From the Sky News Centre at 2, the Transport Secretary's revealed a new timeline and new costs for HS2. High-speed services from Old Oak Common to Birmingham Curzon Street aren't now expected to be up and running until between May 2036 and October 2039. Costs could breach the £100 billion mark, but Heidi Alexander says running trains slightly slower will save money.
1: It could cost almost as much to cancel the line as it would to finish it, while delivering none of the benefits, with half-finished structures strewn across the English countryside, a relic to what could have been.
0: The original budget was £32 billion. Decisions to be made on whether criminal charges will be brought over the Grenfell Tower fire by June 2027, the disaster's 10th anniversary. 72 people died. The Metropolitan Police says 57 individuals and 20 organisers are suspects. Our reporter Phoebe Southworth outside New Scotland Yard says officials are preparing for possible trials.
2: £150 million has been spent so far. Police have been combing through millions of pieces of evidence and electronic files and questioning thousands of witnesses. Police have also built a £2 million Grenfell Tower replica.
0: A memorial service is taking place in London for the more than 30,000 people who died from contaminated blood in the 70s, 80s and 90s. The Prime Minister's among those attending. Channel 4 says the well-being of contributors is a top priority. Two former Married at First Sight contestants claim they were sexually assaulted. A fourth case of meningitis B has been confirmed in Reading. The junior school pupil has links to the other infected students. And Scotland have named their World Cup squad as they head to the tournament for the first time in 28 years. Hearts goalkeeper Craig Gordon makes the list, as does teenager Finlay Curtis. That's the latest. I'm Faye De Silva.
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5: Sunshine and frequent showers for many, heavy at times with hail and thunder possible too. Breezy for many, but slightly warmer with a high of 18 degrees Celsius.

Good afternoon. Hi, hello, who are you? This is the Thinner Record Spinner, Roger Twiggy Day for Boom Radio for this Tuesday afternoon. Thank you for joining me. A pleasure to be with you. Had a pleasure to listen to David Hamilton before my programme, and he's back tonight with A Million Sellers. Kicking off with Ike and Tina Turner and Nutbush City Limits. Always reminds me of the disco days from the early 70s, where when you played that, everyone danced. And if they didn't, well, you were in big trouble.

One of my favourites from the Bee Gees there at Boom Radio, and Alone. And for that, McCoy is from 1965, and Hang On Sloopy. Don't forget more from that era. After the 3 o'clock news, it is six from the 60s. Can you believe that David Beckham is now a billionaire? How times have changed from the 60s, when the footballers, even the best ones, were lucky to get £20 a week.

Boom Radio Chicago. Another rainy day in New York City. Nice to hear from you, Dave Morley from Southport, who confirms what I said yesterday, that when I played Goldie, the Making Up Again, and it was their only hit. And he says, have a look at my website. All the information on stuff like that there. It's been a 25-year labour of love. I had a look at the website. Very impressive.

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1: 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Never had a hit in the UK because people like Craig Douglas covered records like that, 100 pounds of clay.
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12: Scunthorpe. The iron and steel industry was established here in the mid-19th century, following the nearby discovery of fine-grained ironstone. Although the town itself is industrial, it's surrounded by fertile farmland and boasts over 100,000 acres of natural beauty. And the actress Liz Smith was born here. 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

Boom Radio, Spandau Ballet and Lifeline for the Carpenters, Please Mr. Postman. Graham Dean played a great track from them this morning. Don't forget he's back on tomorrow morning, bright and early. I see that Clarkson's Farm returns on June the 3rd. Love that programme, it's good, isn't it? And Jeremy Clarkson is having heart problems at the moment, so I wish him all the best for that.

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One Hit Wonders at Boom Radio, The Knack and My Sharona for that Dale Shannon and Hey Little Girl. 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

The lovely Tom Robinson of Boom Radio and War Baby, and a happy 74th birthday to Barry Bridle, or is it Briddle? I hope you're having a good day.

0: Michael Holiday and the story of my life. And Barry, with your birthday today, said, I can't seem to reply to your things on Facebook. Yeah, a couple of people say that. I don't know why. There's no block on with it. But there again, I don't understand a lot that goes on with Facebook.
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0: From the Sky News Centre at 3. HS2 could cost more than £100 billion, which would make it more expensive than the NASA mission, which sent 4 astronauts to the moon. Trains will run slower than planned and may not be ready until 2039. Transport Secretary Heidi Alexander's called the delays and costs obscene, but claims cancelling wouldn't be worth it. Christian Wolmar's a railway historian.
1: Why can other countries build a high-speed line in just a few years, and they can build it largely on time and on budget? You know, this was supposed to open by now, and we now discover it's at least 10 years late and at least 3 times over budget.
0: Up to 20 companies and 57 individuals could face criminal charges over the 2017 Grenfell Tower fire. A decision will be made by next June. Andy Burnham has been selected to represent Labour in a by-election in Greater Manchester. Reform's candidate in Makerfield is plumber Robert Kenyon. MSPs are voting for Scotland's First Minister. John Swinney's SNP fell short of the 65 seats needed for a majority following the Holyrood elections. A fourth case of meningitis has been confirmed, linked to an outbreak in Reading. One college student's died. Southampton's Ross Stewart, goalkeeper Craig Gordon and teenager Finlay Curtis have been named in Scotland's World Cup squad. Steve Clarke's drawn up his final list of 26 players who will head out to this summer's tournament. The manager says he feels for those who've missed out.
2: There's a number of players across the campaign who have had fantastic seasons who will also be disappointed that they're not in the squad, and I fully respect their disappointment, but they also have to understand that I'm the head coach. I can only pick 26. I work the way I work. That's not going to change.
0: And the King and Queen are on an unannounced visit to Belfast. They've been touring parts of the Titanic Quarter on a trip to celebrate culture, music and creativity. That's the latest. I'm Faye De Silva.
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5: Showers continuing through the evening but gradually easing overnight, although some persisting in the west, staying breezy, rather cloudy and mild across all areas, lows of 10 degrees Celsius.
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Six of the 60s of Boom Radio with Gene Pitney and That Girl Belongs to Yesterday. Before that, Jerry and the Pacemakers and I'm the One. Lovely to hear from you, Dawn Perlman, who says about yesterday's programme, what a fabulous Six of the 60s. Everyone was a winner. Thank you. I loved it. Keep booming.

That's Unifor Plus 2 at Boom Radio, and everyone plays Concrete and Clay, but we like to be different here, and that's You've Never Been in Love Like This Before. Before that, The Exciters, the original version, what was a hit for Manfred Mann, and Do Wah Diddy Diddy.

0: Ah, the Kleenex song. Roy Orbison rounding off Six from the 60s for today and Crying.
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5: Boom Radio, High Street History. C&A began in the 19th century Dutch city of Sneek, taking its name from the initials of its founder, brothers Clemens and August. It specialised in affordable ready-to-wear fashions for women at reasonable prices, but in 1957, along came man at C&A. Its flagship store in Oxford Street arrived in 1922, and although it remains around the world, its last UK stores closed in 2001. High Street History.

Roger for Boom Radio with Rick Astley. Whenever you need somebody for the ABBA, and I do. Very sad to hear the death at the weekend of Dennis Le Corrier of Dr. Hook. I think that Nicky Horn is playing a track for them a little bit later on. I shall always remember when Dennis and the group came into my programme at Piccadilly Radio for what was meant to be a 5-minute interview, but it lasted for the entire 3 hours. They took everything over. They'd read the news, the weather, everything. It was hilarious.

Billy Ocean at Boom Radio and LOD, Love on Delivery. And before that, Cliff Bennett and the Rebel Rousers, and I'll Take You Home. Hello to Susan Thompson from Preston. Says, this day 21 years ago for George and myself was our wedding day. It was a wonderful day. And as everyone has in life, we've had few peaks and troughs due to some ill health. But George was my rock, and they have been most wonderful 21 years of my life. As the saying goes, I love you, George, to the moon

0: That's Lorraine Silver, and she's been going as long as me, you know, over 60 years. Well done to her. And that's I'll Be Your Number One, wishes from her new LP, Reimagined, which is produced by Ian Levine.
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Boom Ready with Racy and Lay Your Love on Me, Full Dead of Monkeys, and A Pleasant Valley Sunday. Tonight it is Jane Markham at 6 o'clock with Dr. Nick popping in, who looks at why being glued to your smartphone may be good for your brain. Well, I haven't heard that one before. Very interesting. Here's Elvis.

0: Elvis Presley and a big hunk of love. And congratulations to Julie Brynand, who's become a grandmother thanks to Sam and Bex. Congratulations.
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0: bit slower than the normal stuff. Boom Radio with the Troggs and Any Way That You Want Me. Before that, Talking Heads and The Road to Nowhere. Stand by for Nicky Horn. I'll see you tomorrow afternoon between 2 and 4. 6 and the 6 is after the 3 o'clock news. I'd like to see if you enjoyed it, Roger Day. And if you didn't, it was Channel 4.
1: When you cry because you lose someone, or because the load you're carrying is too heavy for you. Right now I'm crying because the one I love has gone and left me all alone.

0: From the Sky News Centre at 4, an update on HS2's revealed it could now cost more than £100 billion and may not be ready until 2039. Transport Secretary Heidi Alexander admits the delays and costs are obscene, but insists trains running slower than planned will save cash. Up to 57 people and 20 organisations could be charged over the Grenfell Tower fire in West London in 2017. Decisions will be made by the 10th anniversary. 72 people died. The Met officer in charge, Gary Moncrief, says it's important the complicated investigation was done right.
1: When we go to the CPS in September, that marks a point where we're saying we've done enough of the investigation that they're able to decide whether or not criminal charges should be brought and against whom and what for. So this is a significant date that's taken, we acknowledge, a long time to get here.
0: The SNP's John Swinney has been re-elected as Scotland's first minister following three rounds of voting by MSPs. He went up against all five opposition party leaders, with Reform UK and Labour tied for second place. Wales's new first minister says he's brought up Welsh independence in a phone call with the Prime Minister. Rhiannon Bulworth of Plaid Cymru says he wants to make early progress on the devolution of justice and policing. He set out his government's priorities to the Senedd.
2: You know what? I'm obsessed with doing the right thing for Wales. And that means getting the right tools in our hands to do the job. I'll give you an analogy. You want to put a cupboard up, right? Your screwdriver's broken. We need the tools to do the job. But you continue to struggle on with a broken screwdriver. Let's make the old screwdriver great again.
0: A school in County Antrim says it's keeping pupils indoors behind locked doors after emails were sent. Police don't think they contain a credible threat. And we now know the new hosts of Strictly Come Dancing. The BBC's confirmed Emma Willis, Josh Widdicombe and Johannes Radeby will front the show in the autumn. That's the latest. I'm Faye De Silva. B-O-O-M.
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4: Showers will continue throughout the evening, but they will gradually ease overnight. It's staying breezy, rather cloudy, and mild across most areas, a low of 10 degrees Celsius.

Now that, I'm a Man, really was the last great hurrah of the original Spencer Davis Group lineup, because soon after that, Steve Winwood, who was still only 18 at the time, left to form Traffic. And truth be told, the Spencer Davis Group really was never the same after that. Good afternoon. It's Tuesday the 19th, and as Roger Day goes off to have his afternoon siesta, I get to play with the toys. Good afternoon. I'm Mr. Rawn, and you're with Boom.

Hear the bass line in that. Michael Jackson once revealed to Daryl Hall, actually at the recording of We Are the World, Michael Jackson told Daryl that the bass line in that, I can't go for that, actually inspired Billie Jean. Before that, it was The Who and Who Are You? We played the Mary Whitehouse mix. And that is actually based on a true story. Pete Townsend was in a very, very bad mood. He'd spent something like 12 hours in a very long and tedious meeting with Alan Klein, the ex-manager of the Beatles. Now, Townsend described Klein as, quote, the rock leech godfather. And during this meeting, Townsend had found out that Klein had bought a stake in The Who's publishing without telling Pete. Pete was in no mood to stay sober. So he went to the Speakeasy Club, where he saw Steve Jones and Paul Cook of the Sex Pistols. Pete was knocking back the triple brandies, and he said to them, Steve Jones and Paul Cook, he said, rock and roll is going down the pan. You got to take over where The Who left off. And this time, boys, you've got to finish the job. And their response apparently was priceless. They told him how much they'd love The Who and how The Who were the only band that they'd leave alive after they'd taken out the rest of the establishment. Pete Townsend then staggered out into the night. He collapsed in a Soho doorway before a copper recognised him and told him to go home. Tuesday afternoon from Boom, now one of the great lost joys of 1950s rock and roll.

0: The great Joe Cocker and Margarine. When my late mother saw Joe Cocker for the first time on, I think it was Top of the Pops, and I remember this distinctly, she took one look at him and said, "Nicholas, he looks like a dustman." She did have a way with words, my old mum. And before that, it was Laverne Baker and Jim Dandy with a bit of pure pop pleasure.
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5: 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The city was once the third largest in the UK, and its cathedral was the tallest in the world until its spire collapsed. One of the original copies of the 2015 Magna Carta is kept here, and it's where the tank was invented. 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

One of the great overlooked singles of 1986, kind of Billy Bragg meets UB40 there. And the lyrics of Latin Quarter and Radio Africa, they were written by Professor Mike Jones, who was formerly a history professor at the University of Liverpool. We're hearing only bad news on Radio Africa. And it was free, all right now, of course. All the players on that were in their late teens or early 20. And Andy Fraser, the bass player, was still 17. And All Right Now, apparently, has been played on American radio more than 3 million times. And that's just on one classic rock radio station. I'm kidding.

A lovely, delicate piece of early Fairport Convention Chelsea morning. And speaking of lovely and delicate...

0: gorgeous, isn't it? The title track from Tom Petty's second solo album, that was Wildflowers. Good afternoon, we're Boom, and it's Mama Cass and Stevie Wonder after this.
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from his extraordinary double album Songs in the Key of Life, Stevie Wonder, Another Star, and it was Moving a Little Closer, Baby, from Mama Cass. Good afternoon. You're listening to Boom, and now a commercial for the Oldie magazine. This venerable organ was started by Richard Ingrams in 1992, and in this month's edition, there's a celebration of Marilyn Monroe, who would have been 100 this year. 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

0: got a lovely feel to it, that Hiss Golden Messenger in the middle of it. Donkeys years ago, when Michael Aspel first joined Capital Radio from the BBC, all of us at Capital thought, you know, well, he's a bit straight-laced. Because on his first day, he brought with him his own BBC Bakelite headphones, and he wore a suit and a tie. But we soon realised that underneath that polished exterior, there was a bit of a party animal. And he revealed to Kenny Everett what his favourite song of all time was, which I'll play next.
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7: Good afternoon, it's Mike Wire. 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Billy Ocean will be part of Forest Live at Cannock Chase Forest on the 24th of June. 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

0: From the Sky News Centre at 5. HS2 could cost more than £100 billion, which would make it more expensive than the NASA mission, which sent 4 astronauts to the moon. Trains will run slower than planned and may not be ready until 2039. Transport Secretary Heidi Alexander's called the delays and costs obscene, but claims cancelling wouldn't be worth it. Christian Wolmars, a railway historian.
1: Why can other countries build a high-speed line in just a few years, and they can build it largely on time and on budget? You know, this was supposed to open by now, and we now discover it's at least 10 years late and at least 3 times over budget.
0: The Met Police says a decision on bringing forward prosecutions will be made before the 10th anniversary of the Grenfell fire. More than 50 people and around 20 organisations could face charges over the deaths of 72 people in the West London Tower in 2017. Police in Surrey are investigating 2 separate allegations of child sexual abuse following the release in America of files related to Jeffrey Epstein. One report relates to the late 1980s. John Swinney says he's determined to get on with the job after being voted in again as Scotland's First Minister. The SNP leader led the party to victory, but not an overall majority, in elections earlier this month. He's been re-elected after 3 rounds of voting.
2: I gratefully accept the opportunity to serve as First Minister. It is the greatest privilege of my life, and I promise to work every day to repay the trust that the people of Scotland have placed in me.
0: Channel 4 says the well-being of contributors is a priority after 3 former Married at First Sight contestants alleged sexual offences during filming. The broadcasters launched an investigation. And 2-time champion Carlos Alcaraz won't compete at Wimbledon this summer. He's withdrawn due to a wrist injury. That's the latest. I'm Faye De Silva.
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5: Showers will continue throughout the evening, but they will gradually ease overnight. It's staying breezy, rather cloudy and mild across most areas, a low of 10 degrees Celsius.
6: Little Nicky, little Nicky, little tiny Nick, little tiny Nicky, Nicky, Nicky, Nicky, Nicky, Nicky, Nicky, Nicky, Nicky, Nicky, Nicky, Nicky, Nicky, Nicky, Nicky, Nicky, Nicky, Nicky, Nicky, Nicky, Nicky, Nicky, Nicky, Nicky, Nicky, Nicky, Nicky, Nicky, Nicky, Nicky, Nicky, Nicky, Nicky, Nicky, Nicky, Nicky, Nicky, Nicky, Nicky, Nicky, Nicky, Nicky, Nicky, Nicky, Nicky, Nicky, Nicky, Nicky, Nicky, Nicky, Nicky, Nicky, Nicky, Nicky, Nicky, Nicky, Nicky, Nicky, Nicky, Nicky, Nicky, Nicky, Nicky, Nicky, Nicky, Nicky, Nicky, Nicky, Nicky, Nicky, Nicky, Nicky, Nicky, Nicky, Nicky, Nicky, Nicky, Nicky, Nicky, Nicky, Nicky, Nicky

Well, it's all very jolly and bouncy, that. ELO and Shine a Little Love. Good afternoon. Hope all is good. You're listening to Boom. I'm Nicky Horn. And now, one of the greatest recordings in American music history.

Grace Jones, Pull Up to the Bumper, and of course Marvin Gaye. Now, it was with great sadness that I heard a couple of days ago that Dennis Le Courier, the voice of Dr. Hook, he died on the 16th of May. He was 76. Dennis Le Courier was actually the last of the original faces of Dr. Hook and the Medicine Show. And I met him a few times. The first time was at Top of the Pops, when I interviewed him and all of the band, which I remember was crazy. I then interviewed him at Radio 2. And another time he came in for an interview and a session where he played acoustically at Team Rock. He was such a lovely man. He was warm and witty without a trace of ego. And he will be much missed. Now, I wanted to play this track from him, well, from Dr. Hook, The Medicine Show, written by Shel Silverstein. But it's Dennis's vocal on this that captures all of the pain and anguish of a man trying to reach an ex-lover who doesn't want to talk to him. Dennis Le Courier was a class act.

0: Farewell, Dennis Le Courier.
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4: Okay, 7 stops to write this best man speech. Hi, I'm Liam. And I've got nothing. It's not funny. Funny's good. Ibiza. He'd never forgive me. What about friendship is a journey? Ugh, cringe. Come on. That's it. In year 5, Dan had the bright idea.
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7: 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Fenix was founded in 1882 by John Fenwick in Newcastle upon Tyne. It specialised in luxury goods, particularly mantles, the loose type of outerwear. The famous Bond Street store opened 9 years later, and the company expanded, buying the Joseph Johnson store in Leicester in 1962. And Fenix was the anchor store for the 1976 opening of London's Brent Cross shopping centre. High Street History.

Bruce in reflective mood. And the small faces, shalalalali. Afternoon, we're boom. Now, if you're looking for your next TV binge, then let me recommend this. It's called Legends, and it's on Netflix, and it's terrific. It's a six-parter, it's a crime thriller, and it's based on the remarkable true story of ordinary customs officers who volunteer to go undercover and take on Britain's heroin gangs in the 1990s. The critics absolutely loved it, as did I. In fact, the Sunday Times went full superlative, declaring, quote, "At last, Britain has a cop show that rivals The Wire." It stars a terrific ensemble cast, led by Steve Coogan, who gives an outstanding performance. He really is a mighty fine actor. And this is the kind of show, Legends, that genuinely is hard to switch off. I think it's so good, I might actually watch it all over again.

To pow and be wonderful. Christine Johnson in Dartford in Kent. Hello, Christine. You have picked today's Perfect 10. And you say, the most perfect love song. So moving. Christine Johnson says, it was playing when my husband Peter and I signed the register at our wedding in 2008. It's the second time around for both of us, and it's getting better with every year.

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Eric Burdon, the original Eggman. Cuckoo, cuckoo. The Animals, Don't Bring Me Down, and Dave Edmonds, I Knew the Bride. Jane Markham is here after the 6 o'clock news, and as it's Tuesday, her guest is our tame GP, Dr. Nick. And this week, Dr. Nick looks at why being glued to your smartphone may be good for your brain. I don't think he means literally.

0: She is as lovely in real life as you would imagine. Sheryl Crow, and that was Home. We're Boom, and it's Ian Dury in just a tick.
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dock of Tiger Bay, on the road to Mandalay, from Bombay to Santa Fe.

0: From the Sky News Centre at 6, the Transport Secretary's revealed a new timeline and new costs for HS2. High-speed services from Old Oak Common to Birmingham Curzon Street aren't now expected to be up and running until between May 2036 and October 2039. Costs could breach the £100 billion mark, but Heidi Alexander says running trains slightly slower will save money.
1: It could cost almost as much to cancel the line as it would to finish it, while delivering none of the benefits, with half-finished structures strewn across the English countryside, a relic to what could have been.
0: The original budget was $32 billion. Donald Trump claims Iran's begging to make a deal, but doesn't rule out further strikes.
2: They knew I was getting ready to attack. I didn't tell them. I'd never tell anybody when.
3: You're a constant contact.
2: I never tell anybody when, but they knew that we were very close. I would say I was an hour away from making the decision to go today.
0: The president's been speaking from the building site of his new White House ballroom. Meanwhile, US military officials say an investigation into the bombing of a school in Iran is complex. 100 people died in Minab. Surrey police are investigating child sex abuse allegations linked to documents released in America around Jeffrey Epstein. No arrests have been made. John Swinney's staying on as Scotland's first minister. He's won after three rounds of voting by MSPs in Holyrood. A fourth meningitis case has been confirmed linked to an outbreak in Reading. We're told a junior school pupil's recovering well. Unemployment's risen as vacancies slumped to their lowest level in 5 years. Figures suggest the jobless rate rose to 5% in the 3 months to March. And former Big Brother presenter Emma Willis has been named as one of the new Strictly hosts. She'll be joined by Josh Widdicombe and Johannes Radeby when the new series returns in September. That's the latest. I'm Faye De Silva.
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5: Any showers will continue throughout the evening, but they are likely to ease overnight. Staying breezy, rather cloudy, and mild in most areas, a low of 10 degrees Celsius.

Everlastingly popular. The Love Affair bringing on back the good times, and Diana Ross and the Supremes, I Hear a Symphony. Hello, I'm Jane Markham. Good evening. How are you doing this evening? A big thanks to Mr. Nicky Horn for the last 2 hours. I'll take it from here.

I've been gardening today. Well, you could probably say that about me most days of the year. But with the Chelsea Flower Show in full swing, it always gives that little bit of extra inspiration. But the weather is a bit weird, isn't it? Down here in Somerset, we had massive downpours overnight last night, which, well, nicely refilled the water butts. But if my reading of the weather forecast into next week is right, next Tuesday, we could be experiencing temperatures into the high 20s, 10 degrees above the average, with that dreaded feels like bit, you know, reaching 30 or 31. Time to get my big pot of overwatering lemon chilies out of the greenhouse, I think. Chilies come from South America, of course, and I see that we could be hotter here next week than Mexico City.

0: I just love that. Dean Friedman and Denise Marsa and Lucky Stars. 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
8: 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Led Zeppelin first played Stairway to Heaven at Belfast's historic Ulster Hall. Its symbol is the seahorse, and Belfast was the birthplace of the Titanic. The city boasts 3,000 acres of parks, and the landscapes around it are said to have inspired Narnia in the mind of C.S. Lewis, who was born here. Boom Radio, across the UK, including Belfast.

0: Phil Collins, I'm Missed Again, and the Beach Boys and California Girls. It's around about 6:30 here on Boom Radio.
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2: Hi, I'm Chris Milligan with your latest business stories from Sky News. In the city, the FTSE's closed up 6 points at 10,330. Petrol prices have reached the highest level since the Iran oil crisis began at the end of February. New figures from the RAC suggest the average cost of a litre at UK forecourts now stands at 158.5 pence. It's the most expensive it's been for 3.5 years. Meanwhile, the price of diesel's fallen to just under 186 pence a litre. Deutsche Bank's London branch has been fined £165,000 for breaching British sanctions against Russia. The Office of Financial Sanctions Implementation says the firm processed 2 payments totalling over £635,000 in June and July 2022. Green Kings made a deal to sell the Old Speckled Hen group of beers to the owner of Estrella Dam. The brewer is shifting away from producing beer for sale in supermarkets. Amonzo's seen a big leap in annual profits. The digital bank has reported pre-tax gains of £87.3 million, up 44% on the year before.
3: Any showers will continue throughout the evening, but they are likely to ease overnight. Staying breezy, rather cloudy, and mild in most areas, a low of 10 degrees Celsius.

Melbourne Moore, this is it, and this is the Monarchs Blues Band, the winners of our One More Dream contest with their new single, Bubbling Under, on the Heritage Chart. They are Barefootin'.

0: The Monarchs Blues Band, bubbling under, as I said, on the Heritage Chart. If you would like to vote for them and give them a little help up that chart, there's a link on the Boom website in the Music tab, and Mike Reed will be here on the show on Monday evening to reveal all.
1: 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Funny's good. Ibiza. 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What about friendship is a journey? Ugh, cringe. Come on. That's it. In year five, Dan had the bright idea.
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Carole King, Been to Canaan, Manfred Mann before that, and Mighty Quinn. Now here's a commercial word from the organisers of the Whitby 60s Spectacular at the Whitby Pavilion from the 5th to the 7th of June, so it's coming up. A brilliant summer weekend of timeless music, great memories, all on the scenic North Yorkshire coast. This year, Steve Ellis from Love Affair is headlining, but there are lots of other great bands and tribute acts. And if you'd like to book your tickets, go to whitby-live.com. And while we're in a summery mood, this is new from Keith Urban, featuring Michael McDonald.

0: Ah, oozing summer. We go back. New from Keith Urban, featuring Michael McDonald.
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0: From the Sky News Centre at 7, some breaking news. Southampton have been kicked out of the Championship playoffs after admitting to filming the training sessions of a number of clubs. This included Middlesbrough ahead of the playoff semi-finals. Our reporter Kaveh Solekhol explains what will happen now.
1: Middlesbrough will be taking Southampton's place. It will be Hull City versus Middlesbrough on Saturday.
0: Southampton, who can appeal the decision, have also been given a 4-point deduction for next season. Police are urging potential victims of sexual assault on the reality show Married at First Sight UK to come forward. Two women have claimed in a documentary they were raped during filming, while a third has made misconduct allegations. HS2 could now cost more than £100 billion and may not be ready for another 13 years, according to the Transport Secretary. Heidi Alexander says slower running trains will save money. Up to 20 companies and 57 individuals could face criminal charges over the 2017 Grenfell Tower fire. A decision will be made by next June. US military officials claim an investigation into the bombing of a primary school in Iran is more complex than usual.
2: The United States does not deliberately target us.
3: Got that part.
2: Period. Full stop. Nor are the Iranian people our enemy. The school itself is located on an active IRGC cruise missile base. As soon as we're complete, I'm fully committed to transparency.
0: That's Admiral Brad Cooper testifying before Congress. More than 100 women and children died in the attack in Minab. Police in Northern Ireland say they're stepping up patrols after emails were sent to several schools and businesses in County Antrim. Officers don't believe they contained a credible threat. And Manchester City must beat Bournemouth in the Premier League tonight, otherwise Arsenal will be champions. But Bournemouth are unbeaten in 16 league matches. That's the latest. I'm Boom Radio.
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6: Any showers will continue throughout the evening, but they are likely to ease overnight. Staying breezy, rather cloudy, and mild in most areas, a low of 10 degrees Celsius.

wish that there were more than 24 hours in the day. Even if there were 40 more, I wouldn't sleep a minute away. Oh, there's blackjack and poker and the roulette wheel, a fortune won and lost

Elvis, Fever, Las Vegas, hello. This is Boom, I'm Jane Markham. Oh, we're always hearing about the negative aspects of smartphone use, but Dr. Nick is here later to look at some of the positives.

The Stranglers, Skin Deep, with the Hughes Corporation, Rock the Boat before that. Now, this evening's great singer-songwriter recorded his first album in the late 1960s. He called it Tapestry, and this was a couple of years before Carole King released her album of the same name. His, however, attracted little notice at the time, although it did include the song And I Love You So, which went on to be a big hit for Perry Como. His next album, however, included the song, the one that appears high in the Boom Radio all-time chart each year, the original working manuscript of which sold at auction in 2015 for more than $1 million. He was once asked what the song meant, and he apparently replied that it meant he would never have to work another day in his life. Who is he? Tell you after this.

0: Don McLean's wonderful baby, and it's Don McLean who's this evening's great singer-songwriter. That was his tribute to Fred Astaire, and a song that Fred himself must have been quite pleased with, because he recorded it in 1975. Oh, and by the way, the manuscript that sold for $1 million was, of course, American Pie.
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5: His radio career stretches over 7 decades, right back to the BBC Light programme. He is David Hamilton. He's worked with the greats on radio and TV, and is still at it daily on Boom. In David Hamilton's Long and Winding Road, he tells the full frank story of his life, loves, and lessons learned. It's illustrated with pics of many of the stars he's worked with. David Hamilton's Long and Winding Road, out now in paperback from Amazon and leading bookshops.

0: Barry White, master of the long song title, Baby, We Better Try and Get It Together. And before that, Sir Cliff, ever succinct with Move It. And Dr. Nick joins us this evening. Nick, you're talking about something that we often demonise, I believe. You're talking about smartphones.
1: Now, this is an interesting headline, and it kind of turns things on its head. If you think about sort of smartphone use and what we normally recommend, so the headline is Brain Boost, being glued to your phone could slash your risk of dementia by 58% and keep your brain young. So I thought that was really interesting. And it is aimed at you, if you're listening, basically, because we tell our, you know, our younger relatives and people that we know that we shouldn't have, or we should limit screen time. And there's good evidence to tell us why it can be bad for you. But it's basically, this study tells us that people from sort of the older generations, because we didn't grow up with smartphones and computers and technology, then for us, it's learning something new. It's like learning a new skill. And so therefore, as long as you don't use your phone, what they say, passively, which means, you know, just maybe watching TV on it or something like that.
0: Or doom scrolling on Facebook.
1: Exactly, which is very miserable and can affect your mood. We all know that.
0: Yes.
1: But this is, if you're using it for something, even if it's something new that you're learning, such as maybe learning to use the calendar function to put your maybe birthdays in to remind you so you never forget that, or that you can take it the next step and there are apps that you can get to learn a new language, something like that. All of those things are shown to benefit your brain, and they can reduce this thing called cognitive decline, where your memory starts to fail you. So I just thought that's a really interesting sort of take on that. And then I just thought it'd be interesting just to signpost to Alzheimer's Society, their website, because that also goes through other things that you can do to reduce your risk of dementia, such as taking physical exercise, which is what we've talked about in the past, also drinking less alcohol, making sure you're not having any more than your 14 units of alcohol a week, and less if you can. If you smoke, then you should stop smoking if you can, and get some help if you need to. It says also to stay mentally well and socially active. So social connections are really important. So, you know, try and engage with a local social group and maintain your circle of friends, all that kind of stuff. And also it's important to manage long-term health conditions, such as things like your cholesterol, if you've got diabetes, high blood pressure, and your weight as well. And then another interesting thing at the very end of it, it talks about sort of protecting your eyesight and your hearing. So having regular eye checks and hearing checks so that you get the right kind of sensory inputs too.
0: Excellent. Thanks, Lee.
1: Thanks, John.

Al Jarreau's Moonlighting Theme, and big thanks to Dr. Nick, who's back on Thursday. Meanwhile, as soon as the show is finished, that particular piece of advice will appear as if by magic on the Boom website. That's boomradio.co.uk, and then you scroll until you find Boom Talk, and there's all his advice over previous months there for you to listen back to at your leisure.

0: A new track there from Brooke Combe, Tears Won't Lie, a new wave Northern Soul number from the Midlothian-born Brooke, who is currently on her second sold-out UK tour.
1: This week at Morrison's, get 3 for 2 on our snacking range. There's over 60 to choose from, like the oh-so-fancy garlic and chilli king prawns, the don't-mind-if-I-do dinky honey and mustard pork cocktail sausages, or the bit-posh hot honey halloumi rolls. Come rain, shine, whatever the weather, get everyone reaching for just one more.
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The moment Jack in a Box and Edwin Starr's Stop or On Sight, his version of SOS. Well, it's a bank holiday just coming up, and we've got some treats for you, as usual on a bank holiday. On Bank Holiday Monday evening at 8 o'clock, Sandy Shaw will be here. Oh, one of my childhood heroes. She joins Boom for a rare radio appearance. She's on her own with a pile of records that she's chosen, all of which are special to her. 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

0: One of those songs that was never a hit but was played on the radio a lot, so it's really familiar, and I'm so glad it was. Matt Monro, We're Gonna Change the World. Apparently, it was first used in a TV ad for Kellogg's Cornflakes. I'm not quite sure how that works, but it obviously did.
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8: Good evening, I'm Mike Wire. Tony Christie brings his legendary hit stories and showmanship on his long farewell tour to the Haymarket Theatre, Basingstoke on the 28th of May and Union Chapel, London on the 30th. James Taylor, legendary singer, songwriter, guitarist and six-time Grammy Award winner, will be at Edinburgh Castle on the 14th of July. See Northern Soul live with the amazing Lorraine Silver at Palace Theatre Southend on the 13th of June.
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12: Can I do your nails, sir?
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Snowy White and Bird of Paradise. Before that, Flame and Mary Lou, I'm Marrying You. And that's it from me for this evening. I'm Jane Markham, back tomorrow at 6. The Easy Hour follows the news at 8. I'll see you tomorrow. Here are the votes.

0: From the Sky News Centre at 8, Southampton have been thrown out of the Championship playoffs after admitting to filming the training sessions of rival teams without permission. It means Middlesbrough have been reinstated to play against Hull in Saturday's final at Wembley. Southampton will appeal the decision. The supporters spoke to us ahead of the verdict.
1: If they're guilty, they're guilty and they deserve to get what's coming to them.
2: As a fan, I feel let down by the club, to be honest.
3: I think it's a storm in a teacup.
1: The club needs to suffer if they've done wrong.
0: Southampton have also been given a 4-point deduction for next season. The Metropolitan Police is urging potential sexual assault victims to contact them after allegations were made during the filming of Married at First Sight UK. Channel 4 is investigating. Donald Trump says Iran is begging for a deal as he doesn't rule out further strikes. The US president spoke as his military officials gave evidence to Congress about an attack on a school in Minab, which killed 100 people in February. HS2 could end up costing more than April's NASA mission to the moon. Latest estimates top the £100 billion mark, with trains unlikely to be ready before 2036. John Swinney's been re-elected as Scotland's First Minister after three rounds of voting by MSPs. The SNP leader will be sworn in tomorrow. And Manchester City must beat Bournemouth tonight, otherwise Arsenal will be Premier League champions. Peter Hood's at the Vitality Stadium.
4: Where it remains, Bournemouth 0, Manchester City 0. We've had a fast start to the game, but chances have been few and far between. Doku has put the ball into the back of the net, ruled offside, and Evel Nielsen for Bournemouth missed a great chance. But it's been Manchester City with most of the possession, but Bournemouth have defended well, and they're holding well against a City team that need to win. Bournemouth 0, City 0.
0: That's the latest. I'm Faye Dis.
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7: Any showers will continue throughout the evening, but they are likely to ease overnight. Staying breezy, rather cloudy, and mild in most areas, a low of 10 degrees Celsius.

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0: 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Graham Dean, North London. Judy Spires, Devon. David Hamilton, Sussex. Jane Markham, Somerset. Les Ross, Warwickshire. Diana Luke, Yorkshire. 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
3: 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The largest city in Somerset, it was named after its Roman-built baths. 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And it's where the planet Uranus was discovered, through a homemade telescope in a back garden. And plasticine was invented here by a teacher at the School of Art and Design. 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

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You're with The Easy Hour here on Boom Radio. 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

0: From the Sky News Centre at 9. Southampton have appealed against the decision to chuck them out of the Championship playoffs. They've been punished for filming the training sessions of a number of rival clubs, including Middlesbrough, who will now take their place in Saturday's final against Hull. Southampton supporter Charlie Ring says he's shocked the club have done it multiple times.
1: I thought it was going to be a six-point deduction, seven-figure fine, because in my mind, I thought we had only done it once. Obviously, it looks like we've done it more than once. It's very, very disappointing for the fans, mainly. The whole season seems to be just ruined now.
0: They've also been given a four-point deduction for next season. Potential victims of sexual assault on Married at First Sight UK are being urged by police to come forward. Two women claim they were raped during filming of the reality show, while a third has made allegations of misconduct. Up to 57 people and 20 organisations could be charged over the Grenfell Tower fire. Prosecution decisions will be made by June next year. John Swinney staying on as Scotland's First Minister. He's won after three rounds of voting by MSPs in Holyrood. A fourth meningitis case has been confirmed, linked to an outbreak in Reading. We're told a junior school pupil's recovering well. Arsenal are closing in on being crowned Premier League champions tonight because Manchester City are struggling at Bournemouth. Peter Hood's there.
2: Yes, and it's still Bournemouth 1, Manchester City 0. Junior Kroupi's first half goal separates the two sides. He's gone closest, as so has Evan Nielsen, to adding to the score. They've been excellent so far, it has to be said, Bournemouth. But they're defending well. They're not put off by the cavalry that have come on. It's Bournemouth 1, Manchester City 0.
0: Chelsea lead Tottenham 1-0 at Stamford Bridge. Spurs can secure Premier League safety if they win the game. That's the latest. I'm Faye De Silva.
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4: A largely cloudy morning, but some brighter spells will develop at times into the afternoon. A few spots of rain are possible. It's getting warmer though, a high of 20 degrees Celsius.

0: Oh, Pretty Woman gave Roy Orbison his 11th million seller in 1964, and years later came back as the title song of a movie starring Richard Gere and Julia Roberts. Another 60s song came back in a 90s movie and became an even bigger hit the second time around. This time the film was Ghost and the song Unchained Melody by the Righteous Brothers.
1: Whoa.

Bill Medley and Bobby Hatfield were the Righteous Brothers, and their version of Unchained Melody sold a million when it came back in the 1990 film Ghost. It was not the original version of the song. That honour went to the blind American singer Al Hibbler. In the UK, it was covered by Jimmy Young. Probably the most successful recording brothers of all time are the Bee Gees, and this time they really are brothers, Barry and the twins Robin and Morris. Here they are with their 1975 million seller Jive Talking. And incidentally, the rhythm you hear on the start of this was inspired by the sound of the metal bridge they drove over every day on the way to their studios in Miami.

0: Celine Dion. It's all coming back to me now from her album Falling Into You. And falling in next, the Rolling Stones.
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10: Pickering, a bustling and vibrant historic market town on the edge of the North York Moors. It's the perfect place for exploring the Yorkshire coast, Dalby Forest, and the Moors. It's the southern terminus of the North Yorkshire Moors Railway, which played a starring role in ITV's Heartbeat and Downton Abbey. 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

hand on her shoulder. She said, tell me all the trouble. You know what she said? She said,

Rolling Stones and Fool to Cry. Well, back in the 60s, you were either a fan of the Stones or the Beatles. And it's the Fab Four next with a hit from 1964.

The Beatles and I Feel Fine sold a million copies within 12 days of its release in 1964. Well, if in the 60s you were either a fan of the Beatles or the Rolling Stones, then in the 70s it was either the Osmonds or David Cassidy.

0: The Osmonds, Love Me For A Reason, and before that, David Cassidy and his hit from 1973, Daydreamer. And another million seller is coming up.
1: Spring Gardening with John Stirland.
2: Well, I'm advocating that people grow a few herbs in the garden because they're so useful and they're also ornamental. I mean, what would new potatoes be without mint? And the blue flowers of things like rosemary and chives, they're absolutely gorgeous. They really do brighten up the herb garden. And you can grow herbs in a very, very small space. Basically, all they need is a well-drained soil and somewhere where there's plenty of sun, because a lot of the herbs have got oils in them. And you press one of the leaves and you smell the gorgeous fragrances that you get with herbs. And that is produced because they're in so much sun. So if you grow nothing else in the garden, why not transfer those culinary creations into MasterChef delights?
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1: 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We're here because you were there.

The Four Seasons and Big Girls Don't Cry, their second million seller from 1962. Years later, their lead singer, Frankie Valli, was to pursue a successful solo career. And in 1974, he sold a million with this.

Frankie Valli with his million seller from 1974, My Eyes Adored You. The same year, Barbra Streisand's success in the film The Way We Were resulted in her making an album of the same name, and it sold a million.

0: Barbara Streisand singing as she did in the film The Way We Were. And next on The Million Sellers, we're going slightly mad.
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go. Wonderful lyrics there. Queen and I'm Going Slightly Mad. Their hit from 1991. David Hamilton, thank you for listening. Last words come from Earth, Wind and Fire. And I'll see you next time for more Million Sellers.

0: From the Sky News Centre at 10, Arsenal have won the Premier League for the first time since 2004. Mikel Arteta's side have been confirmed as champions with a game to spare after second-placed Manchester City drew 1-1 with Bournemouth. Former Arsenal striker Alan Smith says it's a huge achievement.
1: We've been a long, long wait. Deserved champions. Manchester City did not have enough tonight, or as it turns out, during the season as a whole.
0: The win means Bournemouth have secured European football for next season. Tottenham are hoping to secure Premier League survival with a win at Chelsea, but they're losing 2-1. Meanwhile, Southampton have been expelled from the Championship playoffs. They admitted filming Middlesbrough's training session, who've now taken the final slot and will take on Hull at Wembley on Saturday. The Metropolitan Police is urging potential sexual assault victims to contact them after allegations were made during the filming of Married at First Sight UK. Channel 4's investigating. HS2 could end up costing more than April's NASA mission to the moon. Latest estimates top the £100 billion mark, with trains unlikely to be ready before 2036. John Swinney says he's determined to get on with the job after being voted in again as Scotland's First Minister. The SNP leader led the party to victory, but not an overall majority in elections this month. He's been re-elected after three rounds of voting by MSPs.
2: I gratefully accept the opportunity to serve as First Minister. It is the greatest privilege of my life, and I promise to work every day to repay the trust that the people of Scotland have placed in me.
0: And Emma Willis is one of the new Strictly hosts. She'll be joined by Josh Widdicombe.

Great song from the Pointer Sisters there, Jump For My Love. And we also heard from Dire Straits, Sultans of Swing. And we'll be talking about that song in the next hour as we're featuring something that happened on this day for the Dire Straits. But that's in the next hour. This hour, we got our cryptic clue, and it is a well-known singer, female singer, with this easy clue. Are you ready? Vessel with oars. Vessel with oars. You got to get this one right. And it is coming up in our Love in the 60s, three in a row, around 10:30 tonight. Vessel with oars.

Oh, such a classic there for Fleetwood Mac. Doesn't it just make you close your eyes and just sort of drift away with that one? That was Albatross. And Jackie Wilson, Lonely Teardrops. Now, if you like your new country music, there is a young, very beautiful woman, a country singer-songwriter from America called Kacey Musgraves, and she has won so many awards for her music. This is from her latest album, and it's called Dry Spell.

0: Multi-award winning Kacey Musgraves with Dry Spell, taken from her new album, Middle of Nowhere. Dry Spell, I do remember in Canada in the summertime, proper hot summers, very cold winters, but proper hot summers. And you'd get these mirages across the road. You know, you'd be looking way down this long country road and you'd see this shimmering kind of light just changing everything in the distance. It was quite magical. But it has to be a hot day.
1: Wake up, sunshine.
2: 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Through the 70s and 80s, I used to wake up London. Now, it's my pleasure to be with you wherever you are in the UK. But hopefully things are a little more relaxed in the mornings these days. You know how it is.
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7: 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After bankruptcy, it was bought and sold again, expanding in the 60s to become a retail powerhouse. In the 70s, it became famous for its jingle. Richard Shops are filled with all the pretty things, soft and lovely pretty things to wear. The stores vanished in 99. High Street History.

longest time. Sometimes I feel like that when I get stuck in rush hour traffic, which isn't very often nowadays, but when I do, I think, oh, I'm so glad I don't have to do this regularly. And Leo Sayer preceded that with The Show Must Go On. It's time now for our Love in the 60s three in a row, and that cryptic clue, vessel with oars, is within it. I had a lovely email in from Jackie Stevenson Wright, who said, would it be possible to dedicate Love in the 60s to Phil Frisian as he celebrates his birthday on May the 19th. He continues to inspire us all with his lovely photos and his positive attitude. So many happy returns for today, Phil, and lots of love from Jackie as well. We're dedicating Love in the 60s to you tonight.

0: instrumental there from Booker T and the MGs, Green Onions. Our cryptic clue when I said vessel with oars with Lulu, of course. And James Brown kicked it all off with the spectacular It's a Man's Man's World. And they were dedicated to Phil Frisian, who's celebrating his birthday today. Happy birthday, Phil.
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Oh, there's so much good music to be heard on Boom Radio. And there's a couple of them right there. Soft Cell with Tainted Love and Sam and Dave. Hold on, I'm coming. Great music. And do remember, there are fabulous shows throughout the day as well. Do check out Boom Radio right through the day. And there's Boom Rock and there's Boom Light as well. But in the meantime, we've got the Luke Love coming up very shortly, just after Jimmy Radcliffe.

Good evening. It's 11 o'clock, time now for the Luca Love. Tonight dedicated to Susie and Robert Brady in Leicester. Enjoy.

that was the Luca Love Tonight. Three love songs back to back. We started off with Sam Cooke, Bring It On Home to Me. Phyllis Nelson with Move Closer. And we finished with Elvis Costello with Allison. And they were dedicated to Susie and Robert Brady in Leicester, who said they're loving the show and it helps them chill out after a long day at work. Now, I don't know if the two of you have kids yet or indeed choose to have children, but would they be called the Brady Bunch, I wonder?

Cosmic Chimes, I still haven't found what I'm looking for. And Chet Baker, Don't Explain. Now, Chet was Chesney Baker Jr., American jazz trumpeter and vocalist. He's known for major innovations in cool jazz that led him to be nicknamed the Prince of Cool. And if you ever get a chance to see

0: some of his later pictures, what an incredible face of emotion that man had. Chet Baker. Check him out.
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6: And the Isle of Man. The island is a self-governing British Crown dependency nestled in the heart of the Irish Sea. It boasts a compelling 10,000-year history with its craggy coastline dotted with medieval forts, towers, castle, and vibrant culture. The Isle of Man TT is a hair-raising motorcycle race which has been held here for well over a century. Boom Radio across the UK and the Isle of Man.

Nice to know that someone is right here waiting for you. That was Richard Marx. And we also heard from Diana Ross and Love Hangover. And it's time now to look back at musical history on this day, May the 19th. I mentioned in the first hour that we'd be talking about Dire Straits. Well, in 1978, the British rockers released their debut single, Sultans of Swing. Now, initially, it was recorded as a demo in the summer of 1977, the year before. The song gained traction on London radio stations and soon it led to a record deal. Re-recorded for the band's self-titled album, Sultans of Swing, became one of Dire Straits' signature hits, landing in the top five in the US, South Africa, Canada, and the top 10 in the UK and Australia. What a brilliant track. We heard it in the last hour, didn't we?

great voice she's got there, Tracy Chapman and Fast Car. And we also heard from Jose Feliciano with California Dreamin', which sometimes, I gotta say, with the crazy weather we've been having of late, it's like, oh, come on, let's just have a full day of sunshine. I am so looking forward to that. And I'm looking forward to this as well. Alex Harvey, rock and blues musician in his day. This is Delta Dawn.

0: Great sound there of the Glaswegian Alex Harvey, Delta Dawn, here on Boom Radio. I'm Diana. It's great to have your company.
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Beautiful duet there with Linda Ronstadt and James Ingram, Somewhere Out There. We also heard from Brooke Benton and So Many Ways. And our food for thought tonight is this from Ralph Waldo Emerson. Live in the sunshine, swim the sea, drink the wild air. How fantastic is that?

0: From the Sky News Centre at midnight. Thousands of Arsenal fans celebrated outside the Emirates Stadium last night after the club were confirmed as Premier League champions for the first time in 22 years. Manchester City's one all draw at Bournemouth means Mikel Arteta's side can't be caught at the top going into the final weekend. Our sports correspondent Rob Harris joined the ecstatic supporters.
1: So with a game to spare, Mikel Arteta's side, no, they will be receiving a Premier League trophy on Sunday. This is the outpouring of emotion after so many years of hurt, so many near misses.
0: The relegation battle will go to the final day after Tottenham lost 2-1 at Chelsea. Southampton have been expelled from the Championship playoffs. They admitted filming Middlesbrough's training session, who've now taken the final slot and will take on Hull at Wembley on Saturday. Police are urging potential victims of sexual assault on the reality show Married at First Sight UK to come forward. Two women have claimed in a documentary they were raped during filming, while a third has made misconduct allegations. Channel 4 chief executive Priya Dogra insists the show's got some of the most robust welfare checks in the industry, but has ordered a review.
2: I've seen the accounts of the women present in the Panorama programme, and their distress is obvious. I have huge sympathy for them. The welfare of our contributors is always of paramount importance.
0: Transport Secretary Heidi Alexander has given an HS2 update, with projected total costs now forecast up to £102.7 billion. A timeline's also been pushed back for when the first trains, at slower speeds than first outlined, will be up and running. John Swinney's staying on as Scotland's First Minister. He's won after three rounds of voting by MSPs in Holyrood. And the King and Queen have performed with a folk group celebrating Irish music, song and dance. They've been visiting Belfast's Titanic Quarter. That's the latest. I'm Daisy Steele.
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still sends a tingle down the spine, just superb. And if you listen carefully, you can hear a young session player called Elton John on piano on the Hollies' He Ain't Heavy, He's My Brother. Elton was paid the princely sum of £12 for his work. And a very good Wednesday morning to you. And thank you, Diana Luke, superb as always. And Diana's back tonight at 10. And this is Dave Brown on the Boom Night Ride. I'm here while Derek has a break. And no doubt Derek's been yomping across the North Yorkshire moors and stopping along the way for foaming pints of ale.

What a voice. Niecy, Denise Williams, and her version of It's Gonna Take a Miracle on the Boom Radio Night Ride. And a very good morning to you. This is Dave Brown. I've been dodging the showers all Tuesday in Darlington, but David Lloyd this morning, when I was driving in my car with the windscreen wipers going 300 to the dozen, said we are in for a hot and sunny bank holiday weekend. David, I'm going to hold you to that.

Isn't that good? The Honey Drippers on the Boom Night Ride from 1985 and their take on Phil Phillips' Sea of Love. What a lineup of music royalty on that record. Nile Rodgers from Chic, Jeff Beck, Jimmy Page and Robert Plant, to name just a few. And it certainly sounded like they knew what they were doing. This is New to Boom from Els Bailey.

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1: Elles Bailey on the Boom Night Ride. That's the title track from her latest album, Can't Take My Story Away. Looking forward to this tonight.
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8: Boom Radio. High Street History. Chelsea Girl was launched in 1965 by Bernard Lewis, a former greengrocer. He sold blouses and skirts in the 40s. His chain of clothes shops with different names grew. The one on King's Road was called Girl, and because of where it was known as Chelsea Girl. With affordable trend-led fashion, it grew into River Island, which was to be Oyster Island, but Bernard didn't like shellfish. High Street History.

Oh, a steel guitar and castanets, I'm in music heaven. From the pen of Jeff Stevens and Les Reed, the Carpenters, on the Boom Radio Night Ride, proving you can't keep a good song down. New Vaudeville Band, Gary and the Hornets, and Herman's Hermits covered it in the 60s. And around about 10 years later, it caught the ears of Richard Carpenter. And he explained that while he and Karen always loved that song, he wasn't pleased with their remake of There's a Kind of Hush All Over the World. Richard, sounds fine to me.

Roddy Frame and Aztec Camera on the Boom Night Ride and How Men Are, and they followed the Sublime Platters and I'm Sorry. So the world's worst kept secret is out. The BBC have officially confirmed now that Emma Willis, Josh Widdicombe and Johannes Radebe are the new presenters of Strictly Come Dancing, which will be back on our screens in the autumn. I know as humans we don't embrace change, and there will be wailing and gnashing of teeth, but you know what? I wish them the very best of luck.

0: Chaka Khan wailing in the background there. Very underrated singer-songwriter Stephen Bishop on the Boom Night Ride and Save It for a Rainy Day. I bought my first Stephen Bishop album called Bish from a bargain rack in a local mini market. I'd never heard of him. And I looked at the sleeve and I thought, this looks interesting. And I think I shelled out something like 50 pence for it. And I've been hooked on Bish ever since. Hey, I've got one of Glen Campbell's favourite singer-songwriters next.
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They recorded in so many styles, didn't they? Wonderful vocals. Manhattan Transfer in ballad mode there, and Walk in Love on the Boom Radio Night Ride. Good morning, this is Dave Brown. I'm here all this week while Derek takes a break. And we also played The Coasters from 1959 and Three Cool Cats, which was the B-side to Charlie Brown, and another one from the pen of Jerry Lieber and Mike Stoller. Hey, we've got some great special programs for you over the holiday weekend. And if you love the 50s, you're going to love Nick Bailey's Boom Light 50s chart. Nick is going to be playing the biggest 1950s hit parade of all time. Which song have you voted number one of that decade? Find out this Saturday with Nick from 9 a.m. on Boom Light.

One of my favourite pastimes, lazing on a sunny afternoon in the garden. The Kinks on Boom Radio. Hopefully we'll be doing a bit of outdoor lazing or gardening or whatever and enjoying the warm weather this weekend. Fingers crossed. News at one on the way, taking us closer. Howard Jones asking, what is love? How long is a piece of string?

0: From the Sky News Centre at 1. Arsenal are Premier League champions for the first time in 22 years. After Manchester City drew 1-1 at Bournemouth, thousands of fans gathered outside the Emirates Stadium to celebrate their title success.
1: Last time Arsenal won, I wasn't even fertilised. I'm 21 years of age.
2: 22 years we've been waiting for this. Look at the streets of London. No club can do it like this. No goal!
0: It's Arsenal's fourth Premier League title, their first since 2004. Southampton's appeal hearing against their expulsion from the Championship playoffs will take place today. Middlesbrough have replaced them in Saturday's final against Hull after the South Coast club were punished for filming the training sessions of rival clubs. Police are urging any former Married at First Sight contestants who may have been victims of sexual assault to contact them. Two women have claimed they were raped during filming, while a third has made misconduct allegations. Investigators say two teenagers suspected of carrying out a deadly attack on a mosque in California shared what they describe as a broad hatred of different religions and races. Three men were killed at the Islamic Center of San Diego on Monday before the suspects were later found dead in a nearby vehicle. There's a warning: a lack of specialist emergency mental health provision in hospitals in England is putting young people at risk. Figures from the Royal College of Nursing suggest there's been a rise in the number of youngsters waiting more than 12 hours in A&E before being admitted to a mental health unit. Adrian James from NHS England knows how difficult it can be.
3: If you are in mental health crisis, if you are struggling with your mental health, we know that that can be really very painful and you don't want to be waiting for a very long time.
0: A new study suggests we should quadruple the amount of exercise we take in a week for maximum health benefits. Researchers in China say exerting ourselves for 610 minutes is the optimal amount. That's the latest. I'm Daisy Steele.
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